You're the reason for my existence. The essence of love is revealed in you. And I pray that with every step I take, and with every breathing moment of my soul, that you'll be a lamp unto my feet, a light into my path, and that I'll be committed and dedicated to you forever unto eternity.

Can I do that verse one more time? 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Jesus. Even though you break my leg, break my thigh,

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But I've come to learn, and I should have known, that your grace would bring me

I've learned some valuable lessons on this journey called life. I've learned that everything I go through is for your purpose. All my experiences are just shaping and processing me for my future significance. You've taught me that a bend in the road is not the end of the road unless I fail to make the turn. I've learned that as I approach the red lights of life, I don't have to make a U-turn, because that red light will soon turn green again. I thank you for your abiding grace and your tender mercies. I'm alive because of your grace. And for the others of us who are on this journey, many are the plans in your heart, but it's His purpose that will prevail. This very moment, He is using the circumstances in your life to get your attention, just like He did with me. I assure you, you can come alive, because His grace, only His grace, is sufficient.

Yo. Yeah. It's like something we just can't define. Can't explain it. It's just a wonderful feeling when, you know, the Lord's presence, spending time, you know?

exalt you, Father. Father, when I was down in the dump, dear Lord, Father, it was only you, dear Lord, that cleaned me up. It was only you who protected me from my enemy, dear Lord. Father, right now, I'd just like to say thank you. Thank you, Lord.

John 3 verse 16 says, "For God so loved the world that he gave his only begotten Son, that whosoever believeth in him should not perish, but have eternal life." You know, friends, God sent out his Son into the world to condemn the world, for that the world through him might be saved. You know, my friends, whatever you are going through in your life,

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You just ask what you will, and it shall be done unto you.

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I have to go and do God's work. It's over. I'm done. I'm gone. The Lord has called me as his servant, and I have to listen to him this time and serve the Lord and do what he wants me to do. I am sorry if I disappoint any promoters. I have to go in the name of Jesus. Hallelujah. I accept, Lord. I accept, Lord. I am ready, Lord, because you are now ready. In the name of Jesus, I have canceled all videos, cancel everything. I have to go. 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

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Without Christ, you are, he's a dead man. 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

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So we know our none. 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Me know our none. Alright? 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

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You see what I say? 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And the things that way, the devil are half. All right. 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

0: Doggy with. 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Nothing from the devil. 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You know what I'm saying? At Jamaica, the brood boy them from the corner with me used to there. Come used to them from the corner still.
1: Yeah, we're just struggling now. Every day, you have to renew your mind. Try to stay grounded in the word. Because everything around you is set up to distract you. Just draw closer to God, you know? Hear me, I said, no.

Grace and peace. Grace and peace to each and every one of you. We greet you in the matchless name of our Lord and our Savior, Jesus Christ. But he's the reason we're here today. And the reality is that I'm excited because I want to welcome you all to a brand new edition of the Marvin Sapp Radio Show. And I'm your host, the Honorable Bishop Marvin L. Sapp. And before we kick the show off, y'all know how we start the show. We start the show the same way we always do, with a word of prayer. So let's go before the throne of grace. Gracious God, our Father and soon coming King, we thank you for this moment. Honor you for this time. Praise you for this amazing opportunity. Now, God, as we endeavor to go into your holy writ, as well as to give music that will encourage and uplift, we pray that you would bless these your people. Do not allow it to be a sounding brass nor a tinkling cymbal, but encouraging and motivating to each and every heart and hearer. We thank you in advance. In Christ Jesus' name we pray. Everybody said amen. Now let's get this party started with brand new music from Q Parker and Jaya. Listen, Jaya Vaughn with a brand new song entitled Get Better. And you heard it right here on the Marvin Sapp Radio Show. Yeah.

0: That family was none other than Lisa Page Brooks on the Marvin Sapp Radio Show. And this praise party continues with Jordan Armstrong. But first, here is T.I. featuring Kirk Franklin with a song entitled Thank You. And if you listen close, you might hear a little bit of Marvin Sapp in it as well. You heard it right here on the Marvin Sapp Radio Show.
1: I thought I never would have made it. I don't think they gonna believe me. I know the devil really hated the day I let the spirit lead me. See, back then I was hungry. Satan found a way to feed me. I made changes for the best and for the people.

0: That family was none other than Jordan Armstrong singing a song entitled The Light. And you heard it right here on the Marvin Sapp Radio Show. And this is the Bishop himself. And you know what the goal is? The goal is to give you guys the best in old school, new school, all school. Trying to keep this thing churchy and funky all at the same time. And I am your host, Marvin Sapp, with the latest and the greatest in gospel music as well as inspiration. I need you to keep it locked because what's coming up next? It's time for the word of the day. And it's coming up right after this.
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2: Jason Reed did say, you better get you a sun pass. We never did. Because, you know, there's still toll roads, you know, because the way that...
3: But y'all had to go through the tolls?
2: Girl, we ended up on the New Jersey Turnpike where there's all these tolls and stuff. We're going through these toll roads. I don't have no easy pass. So I'm blowing through the easy pass lane, racking up tickets. I'm sure that when they send it to me, it's going to be like a few hundred dollars.
3: So you just went through the easy pass lane?
2: I thugged it right on through. I'm just thugging through the tolls just like I had an easy pass, but I don't.
3: You're riding dirty.
2: We was riding dirty.
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0: Well, family, the word of the day is actually found in Galatians chapter number 6, verse number 9, where the writer says something that is profoundly encouraging. Nobody declares. He says, and let us not grow weary in well-doing, for in due season we shall reap if we faint not. This is not the time nor the place for you to give up. It's not the time nor the place for you to throw in the towel. This is the time and it is the place for you to stand firm and know that if God brought you to it, He's going to see you through it. Don't you get weary, family. Why? Because your season is about to happen. Now let's get back to some more great gospel music. Let's hear it, because it's about to kick it off real strong. And I believe my friend Rashawn Mitchell has something to tell us, that it's all working together for our good. You heard it right here on the Marvin Sapp Radio Show. No.

that was none other than the Wardlaw Brothers singing a song entitled I Need You Now. The reality is that we need God not just now, we need him always. And you heard it right here on the Marvin Sapp Radio Show. We also heard music again from Vashon Mitchell, that is, with Working Together. I need y'all to keep it locked because coming up, I got brand new music. Actually, not brand new, but I got Josh Copeland coming. But first, here is Nia Allen with a song entitled Lord, I Love You. And guess what? You heard it right here on the Marvin

0: That family was none other than John Prince Key singing a song entitled Church Medley. And you heard it right here on the Marvin Sapp Radio Show. And y'all know what the goal is. We're trying to keep this thing churchy and funky all at the same time. Old school, new school, all school. And I need y'all to stay tuned because y'all know what time it is. It's time for a motivational moment. It's on the way. You don't want to miss it. Because it's time for a mirror talk. It's time for you to declare and decree some stuff over your own life. Stop worrying and waiting on other individuals to tell you what you need to hear. You know why? Because you need to tell yourself. And I'm going to tell you right after this.
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3: Y'all know what time it is. It's time for Marvin's Motivational Moment. It's time for you to declare and decree some stuff over your own life. And as always, we try to give you words of encouragement that will strengthen your walk and that will strengthen every aspect of who you are as an individual. Well, what do I need to say, Bishop? I'm going to tell you. You need to declare these words. I declare that I will not grow weary in doing what God has called me to do. I remain faithful, consistent, and steadfast because my due season is coming. Every seed I have sown in obedience will produce a harvest according to God's promise, and I will not quit before my breakthrough. It's gonna happen. My breakthrough is right around the corner, and quitting is not an option. Now let's get back to some more great gospel music. That's your motivational moment. It's time to hear, yeah, from yours truly, a song entitled Yes You Can from Marvin Sapp on the Marvin Sapp Radio Show. Sing it.

Yo, beloved, that was music from none other than Todd Delaney with Proverbs chapter number 3 inside the Marvin Sapp Radio Show. Listen up next. Here is none other, beloved brothers and sisters, than Zach Williams singing the song entitled Hosanna. And you heard it right here on the Marvin Sapp Radio Show.

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0: Yo, family, this is the Bishop himself, Marvin Sapp. You listen to Marvin Sapp Radio Show. And again, our goal is to give you guys the best in old school, new school, all school. We're going to keep this thing churchy and funky all at the same time. And that was music from none other than Jabari Johnson singing a song entitled Can't Stop. Great music that's being played. And we got some more coming. But you know what time it is. It's also time for Ask the Bishop. It's going to be a doozy. I'm answering your question right after this.
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0: Yo, family, y'all know what time it is. It's time for Ask the Bishop. The question is it wrong to have sex before marriage? Wow. Is it wrong to have sex before marriage? That's a very easy answer, and the answer is yes. Biblically, if you are a believer, if you are a Christian, Scripture teaches us that sex before marriage is sin, and sin is wrong. I don't know of any Scripture. I've heard biblical theologians argue that it is not fornication to have sex before marriage. And I've heard it. But my personal position is that sex before marriage is wrong. And it is sin. Now, people do it, but that doesn't make it right. Sex before marriage is wrong. Now, that's my answer. That's my answer. Now, if you have a question, or if you got a prayer request, or if you got a song request, all you got to do is just email me. Email me at askmarvinsapp@gmail.com. 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Who knows? I just may get to your question the next time. But let's get this music back rolling with none other than Canton Jones singing a song entitled Praise on Go. And you heard it right here on Marvin Sapp Radio Show.
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Yeah, fam, listen, that was none other than Isabella Davis on the Marvin Sapp Radio Show. 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You can follow me on X, formerly known as Twitter, Instagram, and or Threads. 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And you heard it right here on the Marvin Sapp Radio Show. You're

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5: Brace the pain. Accept that it's part of your journey, but refuse to let it define you. Pain is a message that something is out of alignment, and it's up to you to listen and learn from it. Start identifying the pains in your life that you've been avoiding. Write them down and accept them as part of your story. You can't change what you don't confront. The first step in transforming your pain is to stop running from it. Pain is uncomfortable, but it's also a sign that something needs to change. Embrace the pain. Accept that it's part of your journey, but refuse to let it define you. Pain is a message that something is out of alignment, and it's up to you to listen and learn from it. Start identifying the pains in your life that you've been avoiding. Write them down and accept them as part of your story. You can't change what you don't confront. Turning pain into a driving force. Many people who have achieved greatness did so because they were driven by pain. They experienced something so difficult, so heart-wrenching, that they decided to use that pain as fuel to make a difference, not only in their own lives, but in the lives of others. Identify one way you can use your pain to help others. It doesn't have to be grand. It can be as simple as sharing your story or lending an ear to someone going through a similar struggle. Developing a resilient mindset. Pain can either break you or build you. The difference lies in your mindset. Mental resilience isn't about pretending pain doesn't exist. It's about knowing you have the strength to survive and thrive no matter what comes your way. Start practicing mental resilience today. The next time you face a challenge, instead of pain is inevitable. Every one of us has faced pain in one form or another, whether it's physical, emotional, or mental. But here's the truth. Pain doesn't have to break you. Pain can be your greatest source of power. You can choose to let it defeat you, or you can decide to transform that pain into a force so strong nothing can stop you. The first step in transforming your pain is to stop running from it. Pain is uncomfortable, but it's also a sign that something needs to change. Embrace the pain. Accept that it's part of your journey, but refuse to let it define you. Pain is a message that something is out of alignment, and it's up to you to listen and learn from it. Start identifying the pains in your life that you've been avoiding. Write them down and accept them as part of your story. You can't change what you don't confront. The first step in transforming your pain is to stop running from it. Pain is uncomfortable, but it's also a sign that something needs to change. Embrace the pain. Accept that it's part of your journey, but refuse to let it define you. Pain is a message that something is out of alignment, and it's up to you to listen and learn from it. Start identifying the pains in your life that you've been avoiding. Write them down and accept them as part of your story. You can't change what you don't confront. Turning pain into a driving force. Many people who have achieved greatness did so because they were driven by pain. They experienced something so difficult, so heart-wrenching, that they decided to use that pain as fuel to make a difference, not only in their own lives, but in the lives of others. Identify one way you can use your pain to help others. It doesn't have to be grand. It can be as simple as sharing your story or lending an ear to someone going through a similar struggle. Developing a resilient mindset. Pain can either break you or build you. The difference lies in your mindset. Mental resilience isn't about pretending pain doesn't exist. It's about knowing you have the strength to survive and thrive no matter what comes your way. Start practicing mental resilience today. The next time you face a challenge, instead of thinking, "Why is this happening to me?" ask yourself, "What can I learn from this?" Controlling your emotions through pain. Pain can trigger intense emotions, anger, sadness, frustration, even hopelessness. But to transform your pain into power, you need to master your emotions. You need to learn how to feel your emotions without being consumed by them. Develop a daily emotional check-in practice. Take a few minutes every day to write down how you're feeling and why. This helps you understand your emotional triggers and take control of them. Using physical pain to fuel growth. There's a reason why the gym is often referred to as the iron therapy. Physical pain, like the burn of a hard workout, teaches us that growth often comes with discomfort. It reminds us that every rep, every set, every drop of sweat is making us stronger. The same applies to life. When you push through the pain, both physically and mentally, you emerge stronger on the other side. If you haven't already, start a physical fitness routine. Whether it's walking, lifting weights, or yoga, do something every day that pushes you out of your physical comfort zone. Pain and the long journey toward success. Transformation doesn't happen overnight. Pain often tries to deceive us into thinking we're stuck, that things will never get better. But the truth is, transformation takes time. It requires patience and perseverance. Pain is not the end of the road. It's the beginning of a new journey. Set long-term goals and don't get discouraged by setbacks. Remember, success is often a slow, steady climb, one that's built through small, consistent steps. Using pain as the ultimate motivator, pain can either immobilize you or motivate you. Winners don't let pain paralyze them. Instead, they channel that pain into motivation. They allow the discomfort to push them harder, faster, and stronger. Pain becomes the reason they get up earlier, stay later, and push beyond their limits. Identify a painful experience that you can use as motivation. Whenever you feel like giving up, remind yourself of that pain and let it drive you to keep going. The greatest power comes from the greatest pain. The people who have faced the deepest pain are often the strongest, most resilient, and most unstoppable individuals you'll ever meet. Why? Because they learned to transform their pain into power. And you can do the same. The pain you feel today is building the strength you'll need for tomorrow. The discomfort, the setbacks, the failures, they're all shaping you into the warrior you were meant to be. The next time you face pain, don't shrink away. Don't let it break you. Stand tall, face it head on, and remind yourself, this is not the end. This is where my power begins. From today onward, you are not just surviving pain. You are transforming it into your greatest weapon. Your pain is your power.
0: Good morning, good morning, good morning, good morning. Sister Sandra, you see me exact. Good morning. Sister Sandra, you're live. Good morning.
6: Sure. the...
0: Hold on, let me see if me have my headphone. Sister Sandra, good morning. Oh, Sister Sandra, oh.
6: All my glory. Yes, Brother Gary.
0: Good morning. You see me exact door. You see me exact door.
6: Man, yeah, man.
0: Good morning. Go ahead, girl. It's all yours.
6: Hallelujah, hallelujah. Glory to your name, Jesus. Most righteous, our eternal and loving Savior. Here we come before this another time this morning, Lord, lifting up your name and I, hallelujah. You are worthy of our glory this morning, Father God. You are worthy of our praise. You woke us up this morning in our right mind, Lord. And Father God, that is the best gift that we could have ever received this morning. And for that, we just exalt your name and I. Father God, I thank you this morning for another opportunity to be at this radio program, mighty God of Daniel. Father God, you see and you know everything, Lord. You know that this day was going to come. And mighty God, I just want to thank you for this opportunity, Lord. As I come in your presence this morning, Lord God, where there is fullness of joy and at your right hand, glory to God. Hallelujah. There are pleasures forevermore. Lord, I pronounce this radio station before you this morning, mighty God. This ministry, Lord Jesus, that you have ordained, Lord Jesus, you have selected the right person, mighty God of Daniel. A man of inspiration, Lord Jesus, a man that you brought from nowhere to somewhere, from nothing to something, mighty God. A man that have won so many souls for your kingdom, Lord Jesus. This morning, I pronounce a blessing upon Brother Gary and Sister Sharon this morning and their family, Lord Jesus. I want you to wrap the mighty God of Daniel in your bloodstained banner this morning. Let the enemy have no power and no dominion over them. Let when the enemy see them, glory to God, he passed over them because your blood stain are all over them this morning, Lord Jesus. Mighty God of Daniel in the radio station, Father God, I pray that you touch every equipment this morning. Every announcer, Lord, every broadcaster, I put them before you this morning. They didn't choose themselves, hallelujah, but you have chosen them for such a time like this, Lord Jesus. Sometimes we are weak, we are cast down, hallelujah. We are burning down, and one simple message from them, Lord Jesus, uplift us and motivate us. And I pray that you continue to fill their mouth with words, glory to God, hallelujah, to win souls for your kingdom, to change our life and to change our situation. And for that this morning, Lord Jesus, we just want to worship you. Lord God, you have done so much for us. You have created us in your own image. You have filled us, Lord Jesus, with so many things, Lord. And for that, we just want to give you thanks this morning. We did not deserve it. Hallelujah. But yet still you pay your gratitude for each and every one of us. And as this broadcast goes forth this morning, Lord, Father God, help us to tune in and to listen keenly, mighty God, because the words that, oh, can we believe unless we hear? And if there isn't a teacher, Lord, we cannot learn. So as Brother Gary go forth this morning, mighty God, I pray that you fill his mouth, Lord Jesus, with words, not of himself, but of you as ordained him to speak, Lord. Many of us were in the valley of our dry bone, but you are God and God alone. And Lord Jesus, you can make these dry bones live again. Hallelujah. Glory to God. So I pray this morning that you anoint each and every one of us this morning. Anoint this radio station afresh, mighty God. Let not the enemy have no dominion. Let no Tobias and no Sophias come against it this morning, mighty God, because the enemies, they are real out there, Lord Jesus, and you know that he's fighting a losing battle. So any attack upon this radio station this morning, I cancel it in the mighty name of Jesus. Hallelujah. And I render it powerless. Go forth and do what God has ordained you to do, Brother Gary. He has selected you for such a time like this. And no demon on earth can come against it in the mighty name of Jesus Christ of Nazareth. Go with us as we go this morning, mighty God, and let your love and your glory shine through us, because your words, your love covers a multitude of sin. And without love, we are nothing in the sight of Almighty God. Father God, I give you honor this morning, Lord. I give you glory as I worship you and and tell your thanks in Jesus' mighty name. Thank you, Jesus. Hallelujah.
5: From the moment we are born, the world places limits on us.
6: Thank you, Lord.
5: We're told what is possible.
6: Glory to the Most High God. Hallelujah. Jesus. Thank you, Lord.
0: Thank you. Thank you, Sister Sandra. God bless your heart. Wow, let me tell you the truth. Me get up come here this morning and me get up come here with a big heart. Me come here with a better geary mentality. Good morning to everybody. Me I go now until 9:30. If everybody starts share that page for me now. Right now me in a WhatsApp and I share it. And so far me get like 10 replies. Did not know your aunt today. Thank you for this text. Do me a beg the item. Everybody just start sharing. No? And share the website. As a matter of fact, text me as a link. So me give the link. I mean, one link here, me a share. Good morning to everybody on TikTok. Let me drop a song in the background. Because ladies and gentlemen, they have a hype. Me have to make people know say God is real. God can do anything. Good morning to my friend. Listen to Central. 96.3, through the back house. Good morning, partner. Sita, yes, I'm here started. Yes, I'm here started. Right, yes, sir.
7: This is Master Elliot calling from the ground.
0: Hello, good morning. Hello, good morning.
8: Oh, good morning.
0: Morning, sir.
8: Is that the morning show?
0: Huh?
8: I'm on the right line for the morning show.
0: Me no know what you're talking about. What you're trying to
8: do? You better give a morning show.
0: How you listen to it? Hello?
8: Hello?
0: You know, are you hearing me? I'm not going to make you distract me this morning. Cause you never know you're going to distract me. You know? My telephone now. What are you trying to do? What are you trying to do?
8: Well, I'm just trying to get on the morning show. I finished already.
0: How do you listen to the radio?
8: I'm with my phone me use sometimes.
0: Did you call me for the number last week and me give it to you already?
8: Oh.
0: Huh?
8: A long time you have that.
0: So, go and listen to it now. The morning show just start. I pass Saturday at 9 to 11.
8: Oh,
0: 9 to 11
8: Saturday.
0: On Saturday,
8: okay,
0: yeah.
8: Thank you, sir.
0: All right. Good morning. Happy 4th of July to you, yeah?
8: Yes, sir. Thank you. And the same to you.
0: And yeah, go and listen now. Dial the number.
8: Okay.
0: All right, mate. How are your name?
8: My name Johnny.
0: Johnny was a boy or Johnny?
8: Johnny was a boy.
0: Good morning, sir. Good morning. Go and listen, yeah?
8: Good morning.
0: I enjoy your day. See it here. Let me start it like this. The anointed does make a difference. No matter how you can play, the anointed make a difference. Let's go. Hallelujah. Turn me up loud in your house. Come on, Debbie Debs. Hey, me a go now until 9:30 if you don't share. Everybody go share it 5 people now.
9: It's dynamic.
0: No, go share it 10 people, Sister Velma. Everybody share to 10 people right now. Let's go.
9: We lift our hands and sing.
0: I'm going to ask you again tonight. This morning. Happy J4, hold on, no start here, sir. Happy J4 to everybody. Happy July 4th. Number work, let me see if number work. 305-654-7944. 305-654-7944. Number click. Somebody give me a check there. Let me see if number work. 305-654-7944. Come on, man. Everybody start share. Just start share the page for me now. 305-654-7944. Let me see if number work. 305-654-7944. Good morning.
10: Good morning, Pellegrini. Happy July. 4th of July, brothers and sisters. Did you know Jesus and Galatians said, brothers and sisters, even though man take up some false steps before he's aware, do not be misled. God is not to be mocked. Because, so let's not keep up on doing what's fine for it. the season, we shall reap if you do not tire out. Praise the Lord. Conquer and conquer it, and we shall continue to conquer. We no turn their fight.
0: Good morning. 305-654-7944. That's the number. Just call me and give me a good morning check, you know. Call me and give me a good morning check-in right now. 305-654-7944. Just call me and give me a good morning check-in. Happy Sabbath. Brother Light, good morning to you, my charge. Happy Sabbath to all of my Sabbath keepers. Hello, good morning.
11: Morning, Brother Gary. Happy 4th of July. Welcome back to Saturday with a different... I'm tired and sleepy at work.
0: But you know, I just meet you on Saturday morning in New Jersey, pan by Roadblock Radio.
11: Let's go.
0: Good morning, baby. Let's do this. Hello, good morning.
12: Good morning.
0: Good morning, young lady. How are you this morning?
12: I'm wonderful.
0: Bless you.
12: Enjoying the 4th of July.
0: Are we cook? Y'all fry nothing?
12: Eh?
0: Y'all fry nothing?
12: No, I'm not cooking. May I work tonight, you know?
0: Not
12: cook.
0: See, y'all tap us some...
12: steam fish.
0: Like, me thinking I come on the yard last night, because we put food in around there.
12: I was at work.
0: Girl, if you see...
12: last night.
0: You don't need... If you're growing, you don't need to have nothing. Call a hold on. Them people are wicked. Come on the phone line, man. G's and P's. Brother Carnell! Captain Baker! Good morning. Hello, good morning. 40 float. Morning. Mother in here today. Hello, good morning.
13: Hello, good morning, Brother Gary.
0: Good morning, young lady. Where you calling from, city?
13: I'm calling from Boston.
0: Good morning. Can you share the PF to 5 persons by your WhatsApp for me, please? I beg you. Just 5 of them.
13: Yes, and I want you to wish me happy birthday. Today's my birthday.
0: All right. Tappy, it's one shoot.
13: No, I'm not lying.
0: No, I mean, no, I say a lie. I say an untruth. Happy Independence, dear girl. Happy Independence.
13: Thank you.
0: All right.
13: I'm not a brother, Gary.
0: How this? This sound like a you. Oh, you do me, baby? Lord Jesus, good morning. Yo, when you want to up on the phone, call it. Keep on the phone. If you're there, Jamaica, listen to Central. 305-305-6494. Where Wet Sugar there? Where DG there? Where Winsome there? Let me find me people them. I'm back. And remember, no matter how you can play, the anointed makes a difference. The anointed make a difference.
13: Good morning.
0: How you doing, Bastani?
13: Independent, calling out from Boston. You don't know.
0: A son of Wally. Happy Saturday morning. Good morning. Yo, see me what's up here. 305-305-6494. Everybody start sharing. No? I share me what's up right now. You know? Me they are share, and then me I go pan the regular text go share, because me care, because this morning, me I go flare, me like that rhyme there. Hello, good morning.
14: Good morning, Brother Gary.
0: Good morning, baby. How you doing?
14: I'm not too great, but happy 4th. We lost, so happy 4th.
0: Take your time, talk. Don't make nobody hear so no last. You're not feeling load up. You're not feeling load up.
14: You're not feeling load up.
0: I love you, and tell your husband, say, no worry, we don't look good.
14: Thank you.
0: No better. Tell him say no better. Tell him say if any Jamaican see him and say anything to him, tell him say what Jamaica never go do, but we go. Just say that. All right, baby. Good morning. 305-305-6494. That's my WhatsApp number. Hello, good morning. Hello, good morning.
15: Morning, Brother G.
0: Good morning, Jamaican mama. How you do me put us?
15: I am blessed. I'm still alive. Happy 4th to you and to Sister Sarah.
0: Same to you too, girl. May the Lord bless you and guide you. Evangelist Morgan.
16: Hey.
0: Evangelist.
16: Man, what a radio.
0: What hey, a madhouse in
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0: A madhouse in your today.
16: Over the island.
0: A madhouse in your today. Madhouse, sick head.
16: A madhouse in your today.
0: Morning,
16: big
0: morning.
16: Big up,
0: whole of Clarendon. Big up, whole of place. Good morning. Tell them, say morning.
16: Good morning.
0: Somebody else, I listen to Central. If you listen to Central, call me and say good morning right now. We don't have your manners. We don't nobody make me get cross in your ignorant and spoil. Hi, good morning, Wolande. Good morning.
17: Good morning, Brother Gary.
0: Who this? Where you calling from, Putus?
17: Queen Seals from Belgrade, big up yourself.
0: Big up a wall of Belgrade, what you mean? Back foot of safari sitting gone, what you do, baby?
17: Bless, Lord, if you enjoy the food.
0: Girl, me ready. How are you? Anything in the kitchen? Anything in there?
17: Yeah, man, we have the pork on the pot, the roast, and now hey, we have the grill fired
0: Lord,
17: up. You know?
0: Happy Sabbath, pan the pork there. What you mean? Good morning. Good morning. Share the plate to right, five somebody for me. We're going to share to five somebody for me now. Hello, good morning.
18: Bro G.
0: Morning, Machaji.
18: We answer, Bro G. Welcome back, man. Happy 4th of July.
0: Cheese and peas. What you say? Bust sitting in the morning, yes, sir.
18: Burn some fire,
0: brother. Brother, I say, me wake up. I say, me wake up and me pray. I say, God, me no want you use, brother. Me no want you use Garfield. Use brother Gary this morning for me now.
18: Yes.
0: Use me different. Just use me, Jesus. Me, I beg you, me need to be used. Use me like how they use condom and dash. Me can't say that?
18: No.
0: Oh, God. I sound so safe this morning until me say condom. Hello, good morning.
19: Good morning, Rodri. How are you?
0: Wow, good morning. Tell your husband me say morning. In get up yet?
19: I'm going to shop a long time. They are make fruit salad to go surprise him because it's so hot over here. It's 100 and something degrees.
0: Mark
19: so
0: fruit.
19: I'm making him a fruit salad to just pop
0: yes,
19: up
0: girl.
19: And show
0: that
19: him
0: is what me like that. Me like that. So here you do for me. Call him and tell him, sir. Tell him really loud in the shop for me.
19: In the shop, you're loud because
0: right.
19: In connect the speaker to the
0: Bucky
19: to the,
0: shot.
19: The
0: Alexa.
19: Alex. Mm-hmm.
0: Madhouse in here okay. Today. Madhouse in here today. People dead. People dead. See today. Let's go. Start like this.

0: We praise thy name.
1: This is how I want to know you. Go up on the app. Hi, brother Gay. Good morning to my TikTokers. Morning to everybody. May I get up in a few minutes? Evangelist, good morning. Sister Jackie, good morning. Good morning to everybody. Sister Stacy Elevated, my friend. Hey, do me a favor, no man. I want to share with 5 people in our phone right now. Go on the app. Let me show you what you did. Hello, good morning.
2: Bradley, good morning. Yeah, man. We have to switch different dial by you. Yeah, man.
1: You must see.
2: Yeah, man. Wow,
1: good
2: man.
1: Morning,
2: yeah,
1: Charge.
2: Well,
1: I the Saturday morning version. I the Saturday morning version, Charge. Oh, you mean? Me ready? Me tell you the truth. Me go out with myself this morning. Jesus, use me this morning, Jesus. Give me everything. Remember, you know, and no matter if you're one bad DJ, the anointing makes a difference. Good morning. I would better give you a drop, you know. What a big dirty man can drop word. I would him a drop. What a drop. My ear bust me head. Millie! Good morning.
0: Hallelujah.
1: DJ Quadra, good morning, Charge.
0: We praise thy name.

0: last time they were event me, they announced the man name, and me, I said, this a man named Biggie, man. This a man named Biggie, man. And last time they had the birthday party, they said, big up 40 flat. And me, I said, oh, this a man named Richard Farr. Hello, good morning.
1: I
0: never know say so you think Biggie the Rasta. Me there on birthday party and the man said, big up the blind man from Brother Gary. Wait. Me don't know what they say you do. Good morning, sir. How you do? What your name called? Well,
1: happy, happy, happy, 4th of July, sir.
0: Same to you, sir. May you enjoy big your day. May you, yo, beg your fish call some people down at Clary and tell them, say, me live for 96.3 now, please. Call me ready. Ready.
1: All right.
0: Already, me all ready, right, Charlie. Me ready, me ready. Me can't wait for go burn that fire. All
1: right, more music, I think.
0: All right, see it here.
1: Yes,
0: sir. Hello, good. Hey, Auntie Millie.
2: Good morning, sir. How are you doing?
0: Good morning, my baby. You hear me this morning? Me live, like any live people.
2: Yes, brother.
0: Good morning. All the shop are going. In a shop, loud.
2: Yeah, yo.
0: Millie, text me near my shop. Let me show up my shop this morning.
2: All right.
0: Good morning. How are you now, the man? Hello, good morning.
3: Good morning, Brother Jerry.
0: Good morning, young lady. Where you calling from, sweetie?
3: This is Sister Naomi from Connecticut, sir.
0: My sister Naomi, good morning, girl. How you do?
3: I'm doing great. Happy 4th of July, sir, to you and girl, the family.
0: We are celebrating what God has done through America for we. So we are celebrating church that area. 250 what?
3: Yes, good morning. Sir, you talk yesterday, me tell you, say, when you come here, you know, for watch what people have or what
0: no,
3: they do.
0: Sir.
3: Just do what you come here to
0: no,
3: do.
0: No, sir. Mission, my baby. Happy Sabbath to all of my Sabbath keepers. How is this? Lord Jesus. Good morning, Miss Sandra Brooks. How you do?
4: Good morning, Brother G. Happy Sabbath. Happy 4th. You're going to make me late for church this morning?
0: No, girl. Take a time. Every minute, I'm going to say time. I'm going to say time every minute. Happy Sabbath. Happy Sabbath. Good morning.
4: Happy Sabbath to you and my sister Sharon.
0: Same to you, baby. Same to you.
4: Glad to have you on a Saturday morning.
0: Sorry.

0: Hey, Diane. Send me mama name now. Send me mama name. Come here. Give mama a one a big up. You know. We are going to hold up on the phone call. We are going to burn a fire. Now. We are going to hold up on the phone call. Everybody on TikTok, start share the TikTok page, you know, please. Start tap the screen. We are got 50,000 this morning. Hello, good morning.
1: Morning, Raji.
0: Renta Tile.
1: And welcome back, sir.
0: Are we there, Georgia? Are you down here?
1: No, me don't. No, me down here.
0: All right. Can me think say you're not going to Georgia? Go boy sitting this morning. No, you do.
1: No, me thank God. One day at a time.
0: How the body feel?
1: Well, you know, pandong. I don't know.
0: Panka. Yeah, have you say panka. Let's say panka.
1: Panka.
0: Lefty deso. For the panka, I'm going to pay for lefty. Lefty deso.
1: Yes.
0: Panka, answer everything.
1: One day at a time.
0: Love your daddy. Good morning. No, come and go to early song, you know.

0: We praise thy name.
1: Hey, people, I'm excited, man. Quick, ciao. Hello, good morning.
2: Morning, brother G.
1: Good morning, young lady. How are you?
2: I'm good. I'm just waking up. I'm in and out of anesthesia, but I hear your mouth and I say I have to call you and tell you good morning.
1: How the mouth are you?
2: Just the mouth. Me not the anesthesia in and out. So I don't want surgery. I'm hear your mouth. I say can be. Good morning and happy 4th of July.
1: Happy 4th of July. I'm there back on Saturday morning time, 9 to 11, girl.
2: Right,
1: Lord Jesus, let me say this to you. Okay, anesthesia.
2: You don't change your mind and change
1: your mouth. No, I'm not changing
2: your mouth. You say you're giddy, you know.
1: Lord Jesus, see my head, you're giddy.
2: The head giddy.
1: And for those who don't know what giddy means, giddy means the head switch coming like a lime.
2: You're
1: good morning.
2: You're not here one place, Lord.
1: Hey. Good morning. Where me dear?
2: Happy that you're back.
1: Welcome back, girl. No, I'm not a lie. Yo, thank you very much. Yo, watch out. Somebody just sell me $50. Have breakfast. Somebody say, have breakfast for me. Have breakfast for you and your wife. $50. That's a bleep. You see what I talk about? You know what I talk about? You know what I talk about? $50. Figure have breakfast. Happy Sabbath. Good morning. Good morning. Let me say good morning to Sister Monica. Yeah, Sister Andrea from Palm Beach. Sister Monica. Oh, my God. Thank you both. Sister Monica.

0: My God. I don't know about you this morning, but I'm talking about Jesus. I'm talking about, let me dedicate this song again. I am in Jamaica. Good morning, Jamaica. Let me dedicate the next song to all of the people and we are celebrate. Happy Independent. Yeah, happy 4th of July. Let me take a song for all of the Sabbath keepers. Good morning.
1: Joseph was only a young child.
0: Hey, where the Sabbath keeper them there?
1: Dreams of heaven filled his heart.
0: My God, come on, man.
1: God had shown you things for later.
0: But let me get up.
1: Tore him apart. Jealous whisper.
0: Paula Reed, tell hey, Mr. Reed, Mr. Manning. Tell Mr. Reed, say I love him like how Jesus love little children. Like how fat picking of candy.
1: Child. Dreams of heaven filled his heart.
0: Let me get up here. Nikki, let me get up here.
1: Had shown him.
0: Let me get up here, man.
1: Later, but his brothers. Tore him apart. Jealous who
0: hello, good morning. Hello, good morning. Hold on the phone, okay? Hold on there. Me say, big up on me Sabbath keeper them. We are listening to Central. Good morning. Hello, good morning.
2: Good morning.
0: Good morning, ma'am. How are you?
2: First time calling on this radio, but I'm a listener.
0: All right. Where you calling from, baby?
2: I'm calling from Jamaica, Silent Hill, Clarinda.
0: May I push my pants on my shirt? Hold on, let me dry it through the brief foot. Let me dry it through the shirt, through the brief foot. Make sure you say when me a dance, not shake up. Yeah, all right. You ready? Where are you at the house this morning? What are you doing this morning? Where are you right now?
2: Right now, me just got up and me catch the number. You know how long me want catch the number?
0: Let me say it slowly again. God, for real? Let me push you in my clothes.
2: You know how long me love this station? So till me used to listen to love, me no listen to love anymore.
0: Poor boy! Say it again!
2: Me say me used to listen to love, me no listen to love anymore.
0: Oh, yeah, me. Oh, yeah, me.
2: That's why me trying out this here station, yeah. Right now, me don't want to call him from overseas, but me don't know how to get to him. That's our next one.
0: Well, take your time. Take your time, girl, and listen. You're going to love it. You're going to love it. And tell your friend them next door neighbor. You know you have any, how much neighbor you have? What the neighbor them name?
2: My daughter them in a house, man. And me have people when me tell out the road, say.
0: Well, what's your name, baby? What's your name? You used to listen to me, I call
2: My name is Jacqueline.
0: Sister Jacqueline. And then you me say good morning. You used to listen to. You know you me attack.
2: Yeah.
0: Love your mother. Play to you. Big up the picture of the house to me. Tell him, say morning. Tell him, Uncle Gary, say morning.
2: Yes, sir.
0: All right. Good morning. You used to listen.
1: Tell him things for later. But
0: you have some people bad mind you. Lord, forgive me. I know something if you say. Oh, Jesus. Hello, good morning.
3: Lord God Almighty.
0: Big Ten.
3: Yes, sir.
0: The engineer just called me and I said, can you send me an update on what the hop look like? And Big Ten, Mwanga tile it.
3: Me see it.
0: Big Ten, talk it to it. Do you not? Big Ten, Mwanga tile it, me say.
3: Okay. Me not have no time for talk about what come to my mind this man when me I got home depot. But you know me I talk about
0: listen. How come to your
3: you
0: mind?
3: See, when me I listen to the radio,
0: yeah.
3: You know all your picture, Mr. What's his name, picture come up because him on.
0: Yeah.
3: You shouldn't have me turn over my iWatch, my youth.
0: Yeah.
3: And me say the same man. You, I don't joke thing this in a boss. You the yeah. iPhone.
0: Hey, you cuss so good to a car, you can't
3: your face come upon the iWhatsApp.
0: A lie!
3: The bye.
0: No, hold on. So, ladies and gentlemen, because I don't know it's a Big Ten now lie for me. Big Ten rank. She will tell me right now, mommy. Text it to you. What did the engineer...

0: They text me and say, tell the lead people what the engineer. When they text me and say, see that girl instantly. Text you, read it.
1: Okay, right now. Hold on, sir.
0: Jesus of mercy, ladies and gentlemen. Me and your hat, me say me want to tell it. Me say me belly, chop me. Jesus.
1: Okay, it says, 57K plays since launch of iOS. 16 plays since launch of Android.
0: Jesus have mercy.
1: So, iPhone, I lead. How is the iPhone to the 57K?
0: 57,000.
1: People, the stop up on the game. I'm going to have on the phone. Take better picture. Step up, step up.
0: No, that one that blew my mind. 57,000 people download for the iPhone. We are going to go hard this morning with the Android.
1: You are behind 41,000.
0: Yo, me not tell no lie. Drop back that song, your brother Gary. In our own face.
2: Joseph was only a young child. Dreams of heaven filled his heart.
0: Start share the page, no start share the link for the iPhone, for the Android.
2: Things for later.
0: Me not about to share no more

0: God, I dare me. And the devil never scare me. Almighty God, I know you hear me. Pull your pocket, pull your pocket.
1: Dreams of heaven filled his heart. God had shown him things for later, but his brothers tore him apart.
0: You wake up this morning, you might feel torn. You might feel broken. You might feel like them do something bad to you. You might feel them chat you. Mister, you might feel like, good morning, Dr. Wayne G, good morning. Lord Jesus, Dr. Wayne G, morning. Away, bastard, hold on. Dr. Wayne G, morning, sir. Morning, morning. My youth, may I go call President Trump and say, do me a favor. Take away the citizenship from him. Make him turn up here in the Jamaica too often, Mr. President. Back foot. When me can't find him.
2: Big up the president. Big up the president.
0: All right.
2: Big up President Trump.
0: Good one.
2: Big up President Trump.
0: Doc, good morning. Can I say good morning to you, sir?
2: Sir.
0: Can I say happy July 4th? Yes, sir. Can I say good morning?
2: Back to the man in rush.
0: Yeah, me like with you.
2: Back to the man in rush.
0: When you got Jamaica, your heart will find too much. Me have got to tell, me have got to tell Carla Jamaica and say, somebody find Wayne G in your bombing and care. Just tell life and they find you for me.
2: We can't bother with you. You know, somebody listen to you from Kingston. I'm a reach on the first tool. I woke up and I don't know me care.
0: Yeah.
2: Me reach on the first tool. And I'm going to tool and I'm going to sit down and I say, Jesus, my brother, you know, man.
0: Madden.
2: What we are going to do now?
0: Madden. Doc?
2: Doc, let me
0: hold on, let me apologize to you before you. Hold on, let me apologize to you before you do anything. Doc, you remember the girl song where you send, come give me?
2: Hey.
0: Are you going with yourself with the idea?
2: Africa.
0: I mean, nobody go comfort. Yes. I mean, nobody go say, better give you a fella fashion. Doc? I got a point on my girlfriend TikTok last week, Wednesday. And Doc, me and she a play the song. And me say, hold on. That song you're bad like little Pitney man. Doc, I the baddest song of the world. Take it from me.
2: I don't know say we don't play nothing when a good man. No, anything you don't play
0: nothing. Me never want to follow you. Play, no, me never want to follow you because they say you are playing me a play, Doc. I follow back on your back foot. I follow me a
2: play. No, anything me play, anything you play, me I go take it up and play it too.
0: Doc, me say me a follow
2: you
0: back on you.
2: Me a praise with it.
0: Me say Doc is sang body girl, body girl. Yo, yesterday me there was live broadcast. And the song draw a crowd at the live broadcast. Play people dance.
2: My biggest thing.
0: Me say me have a plate after this. And me say Doc are the baddest song. The song tell about brother Gary. And my lifestyle and where me have come from and where me have walk.
2: All right, sure. Sir. All
0: listen.
2: Remember you have the jingle
0: tuner.
2: For brother Gary,
0: you know. Let me tell you something. Me never know when they sit there. I went to go search before. Me say, well, but me have everything here, man. Doc, me I tell the people them, sir. Somebody, brother Victor, bet me. Doc, brother Victor. I'm going to tell brother Victor, say, don't. Doc, the power is longer than me. Talk it to, don't. Let me see you. Let me just meet you.
2: Yeah,
0: the, tell him, tell brother Victor, come on, listen. In car, me, I tell me, say, no, brother Gary, you don't know what you're talking about. You're the power along on Wayne G. Me say, yeah, you that Wayne G put power in the force.
2: Brother Victor only know me when me come to New York.
0: I tell him.
2: Know about me before.
0: When you're massive, I'm tell him, say, you are the longest broadcaster sitting on Sunday morning. Nobody know it longer than you.
2: I didn't go that day again. Yeah, man, it's true, man. It's,
0: no,
2: you know
0: and Dilingo did a lead, and then when Dilingo did that, you take it up.
2: Yes,
0: nobody can't and tell me nothing.
2: Dilingo did it from the roots, Dilingo did it from the man.
0: Yes, and Dilingo did that the monster. And then when Dilingo got me, said, come back to where Jay lead.
2: When Dilingo did that, Kierman, pan radio, I love FM down at Kierman, me the pan radio at Jamaica.
0: Yes. So,
2: Brother Victor
0: said, Brother Gay, don't know what you're talking about.
2: You know the instrument, man.
0: He don't know it.
2: King Brother Victor.
0: Me said, Dr. Wayne G, they are longer than even you. What you don't know about? Thank you, baby. Make you know. Yeah,
2: man,
0: listen.
2: True. Bless you, man.
0: Pick up yourself, daddy.
2: To you,
0: good morning. How are you?
1: Dreams.
0: That boy, I'm in a chat foolishness.
1: Is hard.
0: Long time, Dr. Wayne.

0: side. They took Joseph far from home there.
1: Well, then do.
0: Told him like his life had died.
1: All who come to America and work hard, and people grudge you and bad mind you, that's hanging on for you.
0: Dreams of heaven.
1: Mr. All who come to America, go hustle. Fight for reach where you reach this morning. Some people you know how much you get. You get all. You get.

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1: 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Why do I get a

0: Listen, let me pull up at that singer for everybody from Palm Beach. Oh my God, good morning. Pull up again. For all of the women, they go to a whole heap of something.
1: Joseph was only a young child.
0: And people still grudge you and bad mind you.
1: Dreams of heaven filled his heart.
0: People still out chat you.
1: God had shown you things for later.
0: Sergeant Green, good morning. And you me get a singer from? A singer bad like a

0: Ladies and gentlemen, look like it's Saturday morning in Sydney. I work a long time. I get to Zell, I get one more Zell again for breakfast. Jesus, maybe call wife as a girl, put on your sleep, and everything. We have got a bulky shot at 150 no. Me gone, $150 for breakfast. When you can't, I'm going to beat out Pastor Grant. Good morning, hello morning. Oh, and now when I go hear music, me gone $150. You know, me ever start come do, yo, breakfast and lunch, Jesus Christ, hello morning.
1: Hello, good morning. Tell Bora Gary, stop his shitty and play music. Tell me talking too freaking much.
0: All right, my apology. Sorry, sir.
1: You're talking too much, man.
0: Sorry.
1: You have to watch your mouth, man. Come on.
0: All right, ma. Sorry.
1: Thank you.
0: Sometimes you can't talk enough for the most. You have a load of them talking. Because you know so nice, you can't talk enough. You must take a time talk. Hello, good morning.
2: Good morning, Brother Gary. Happy foot.
0: Take it. No, left him. No trouble.
2: How you doing?
0: You can't talk enough for the most. You have to left him. My wife push him out around Jamaica and he married to, you know. And Jamaica, you know, Jamaica, the one that they push out in a minute. Yeah, where's it? Happy July 14th.
2: Good morning. Can I get a pull up on that?
0: I miss you, baby. How are you? How the body feeling?
2: I'm feeling good, Brother Gary. I'm alive. I give God thanks. I'm still here.
0: I love you, baby. I miss
2: and
0: you.
2: I'm good.
0: I miss you.
2: I
0: love you.
2: To you and
0: same
2: your wife
0: to you, sweetie.
2: Enjoy.
0: Yeah, because you know, in tiny island, man, in my to Jamaica, man, in can't talk in house, Lord. Hello, good morning.
3: Morning, brother.
0: Good morning, Savage. In think of music, bring me coming. Happy Fourth, my own. Right, no, Miss Simon, let me beside our. Miss Simon, let me beside our fear yard. Can we not just park up out and do time you? Fear yard supposed to load today.
3: I fish me a seize up right now.
0: Me know what that me a say. Jesus.
3: I seize up some fog here now.
0: Hey, God.
3: Yeah, man, but happy fort, man.
0: Love you, brother.
3: Say, give God the glory. I love the energy, you know.
0: Oh, you mean? Listen to me then. Hello, good morning. Talk to me now.
4: Happy Sabbath, Brother Gary. Brother Gary.
0: Hi, baby.
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0: Happy Sabbath
4: How are you doing this morning?

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All right. I am in the building. And what a way to kick you off after Brother Gary. Oh, Jesus. Good morning. Happy Saturday, everyone. Took me a little time to connect to Adoration over there in New York, but we're here. Let me see a bright Saturday morning. Happy Sabbath, everyone. It's Sabbath morning. Happy Sabbath to everyone locked in. And we are in the studios of Central 96.3 FM out here on the island of Jamaica. So let me say good morning to the Central 96.3 FM radio family. Good morning to you anywhere you are.

Church Without Walls Global. Good morning, New York City. Happy holiday. We celebrated yesterday, but today, happy 4th of July. The real month of the year. Good morning, going on to my servant leader, Reverend Melva Carty. My evangelist, Dorothy Carr. My sister, Edwards, good morning. My sister, Maxwell, hello. Good morning to the radio family all over the world. We're live here, man. The sun is pretty hot on the outside. Yesterday, we got a little cool down here in the city of Maypen. It is a city, man. Let's dub it the city of Maypen. Morning, morning, morning. I'm going to turn it up. Sister Camille, good morning to you.

name is Uncle Will G, and of course, I'm going to be with you for a little bit. You know, DJ Robert normally be here. He's on vacation, man. Everybody's taking vacation. I fly to Jamaica because of different occasion. I had to come in for the funeral of my spiritual father, Bishop Dr. G.G. Cooper. We lay the man of God to rest. And now I get a little time to do radio as it.

all the Cooper's family are. Good morning to your mother Cooper. You know we love you like that, mother Cooper. Yes, we love you like that. Let me also say good morning to Carlene Cooper. Yes, she's chilling out somewhere in the family home, somewhere in Manchester. Carlene, good morning. You get some rest, okay, lady? Joy, joy, salvation is my story. And your brother Gary get bad this morning. So you will hear Brother Gary from this morning onward, every Saturday morning, let me say every Sabbath morning, from 8 a.m. here in Jamaica until 10 a.m. Shell to carry. Gotta say good morning going out to Jamelia.

0: Traffic was crazy heading back to Clarendon this morning. I don't mind driving up to Kingston, driving down to Clarendon every single day, because trust me, it's cool to see the greenery along the highways and the byways. The only thing I don't like is the traffic when you get to the toll. But it is what it is, yeah? Anyway, good morning, Clarendon. Those of you in the market, good morning. If you're heading out to the market, heading out to the river to wash some clothes and all these things, you know when they go to the river, they beat the clothes on the riverside, stone them. You see it? Yeah, man. Sister Terry and Francis Johnson. Good morning, sis. You good? Hey, Kai. Good morning, Ty. Gertrude Harvey, good morning. What a way to kick it off on a Saturday morning. Just after Brother Gary melt up everything. The asphalt has been melted. So all I need to do is take you all the way up into the afternoon. What will you be doing today? What is your day like? What is your day like? You need to call me and tell me what your day looks like today. What will you be doing today? The numbers to reach us is not the foreign number. It is 876. That's the number we're working with this morning. 347-4201. That's the number to call us. Let me know what you're doing. Where are you calling from? What is your day look like? Will you be heading to the market? You're heading out to church? You're already at church. Good morning to the Sabbath worshipers. Good morning. Apostolic 7 Day. Over there in Spanish Town and around Jamaica. Good morning. Let's check the phone line. Good morning, caller. You're live.
1: Uncle Wenji, good morning.
0: Morning. How you do?
1: Today is my birthday.
0: You born a good month? Hold on a second. This sound like Sister Barbara.
1: As she is here, man.
0: Jesus, Sister Barbara, you born July? Let me tap the music. You serious?
1: Serious.
0: You born the 4th of July?
1: Yeah. Yeah, man.
0: You know say America holiday?
1: I know that.
0: Yeah, it's our independent over there. Happy birthday to you. No, I want me to play for you now, because I play fast and then say me if you play this time of the morning.
1: I want Patrick Reed and Sharon Chuck.
0: But I don't know. You have to go here till tomorrow, because they say me can't play them slow song.
1: Alright, play one song for me. Today is my birthday. I want a song for today.
0: Alright, me go save me. You know what? It's your birthday. You deserve it. Of course. Me go play you Patrick Reed, Sharon Chuck. You know what? You know the song name? Take your time.
1: Hello.
0: Take your time. I'm here alone there. Here. Don't worry about nobody else. It's your birthday. What's the name of the song? Take your time. Don't rush.
1: Remember.
0: Take your time, no man. Sister Barbara, take your time, man. I'm being alone there, man. Me will wait upon you.
1: Yeah, man,
0: your birthday. You know, remember his song?
1: Me know his song, but me know me.
0: Then how me go play a song where you don't even know? Alright, sing a little part of it for me.
1: No, me can't sing, man. Alright. Me know his song.
0: Talk a little part of your member. Your song, you know? So talk a little part of your member, no man.
1: Go again.
0: Take your time, man.
1: Not
0: a soul now. You see, like over your birthday, nobody from the family now rush you. They now call. They might leave you alone if you remember your song and say the part that you remember. Don't worry about nobody else.
1: I mean, I remember.
0: Tell me one little part. Sister Barbara.
1: Mean
0: you now remember everything. Come on. Take your time.
1: Why say I owe everything? Me not remember.
0: Look here. Me say, you see, me tell you now. You are rushing up.
1: I owe everything.
0: Sister Barbara, You know, say, are you a rush? Sir. Are you a rush? You know, me say, if you don't rush, take your time, man. You're going on good. That's a good. That's part of the song. Go ahead. I what? Repeat.
1: I owe everything.
0: No, I know everything. Yeah. I owe. Say nothing.
1: Oh, I owe nothing to this world I'm living in.
0: Me know say you know the song. You see, you know say Uncle Wenji now go rush you. Me go take me time with you. You know what I mean, no?
1: Yeah.
0: That's the same song. I'm gonna play it for you, okay?
1: Alright, play happy. Me go turn up your radio.
0: Turn up your radio now, yes! Alright. Yes. Good. You think says it? You think the radio family don't know song? Wanna stay there? Happy birthday, Sister Barbara out of Cupix. She calling from Cupix in Clarendon. Good morning to all our Cupix family over there in Top Clarendon. Good morning. She said Patrick Reed. May I have Patrick Reed in here? Oh, Jesus. I want to put myself in now. Sister Barbara. If I say I'm not in New York, you know, so I have no catalog in here, you know. Let me find it here. I'm going to go here, so. I suppose I can't find it, man. Hold on a second. I'm going to find it for you, Sister Barbara. I'm going to find it for you. Alright. I'm gonna find it for her. Hold on. Nobody call yet, please. I am going to find this song for Sister Barbara. Let me drop this one and then I come back to you all.

0: Hallelujah. What a Sabbath morning. Don't worry, Sister Barbara, we got you. Let me open the phone line first, then take a few calls. The number to call is 347-213. No, sorry. I can't remember Seminole, New York, you know. Good morning to all our wonderful radio family in New York and around the world celebrating today. Yes. 4th of July holiday. Give me a call. Let me know you're listening, because when we stop taking call, then we are going to just play music. So now is a good time to call before 11 o'clock. I am not going to be taking call like DJ Robert from 11 go down. No. From now until 11, we'll take your call. When we get to 11 o'clock, we don't work the same. Okay? All right. So the phone lines are open. Let's do this. All right, let's go to the phone line. Good morning.
1: Hello, Bishop. Good morning.
0: Good morning to you. How are you?
1: I'm fine, thank you.
0: Yeah. Is who this?
1: Sandra.
0: Sandra! All right, let's go to the phone line. Good morning.
1: Hello, Bishop. Good morning.
0: Good morning to you. How are you?

0: Okay, how are you doing?
1: I'm great, Bishop. She don't take it in the sunshine.
0: Oh, great. How is Mommy and Daddy doing?
1: They're not too bad.
0: Okay, sounds good to me. Sounds
1: yes,
0: good to me. Yes. Oh, you get any rain? You must get some rain yesterday.
1: We get a little dew in, but not much.
0: Oh.
1: Yeah.
0: Okay. Okay.
1: Me see you in a funeral too.
0: You see me in a funeral? Where you see me in a funeral?
1: Yeah, Bishop D.G. Cooper funeral.
0: You see me over there?
1: Yes, sir. I watch it on YouTube. See you and Nadine there on stage.
0: Oh, you see me?
1: Because I was watching it on YouTube.
0: Oh, you did?
1: Yes, sir.
0: Oh, yeah?
1: Yeah.
0: Oh, okay.
1: Your suit fit you too.
0: My thank you so much. Thank you so much. That
1: You're
0: sounds
1: welcome,
0: good.
1: Sir.
0: Oh my God. So how was it? You watch all of it?
1: Yes, sir, it was good.
0: Awesome. Awesome. Yes. I'm happy to. Did Mommy look at it?
1: Yes, sir, Mommy, watch it till it ends. From the beginning to the end.
0: Oh, come on now. So, Mommy finally know me now?
1: Yes, sir.
0: Okay, that sounds good. That sounds good. That sounds good.
1: Yes, sir, and enjoy your stay.
0: Thank you so much. I'm trying my best. And I am trying to stay slim. I'm not going to eat a lot.
1: Okay,
0: so
1: sir.
0: So I'm going to do my best.
1: Okay, sir.
0: Yes, yes.
1: Yes, I'm listening.
0: Thank you for calling.
1: You're welcome, sir.
0: All right, good, good. Yes. All right, let me say good morning again to everybody.

0: Hello, good morning.
1: Good morning, Uncle Angie.
0: Morning.
1: Sister Gloria calling from Ferran.
0: How is Ferran doing this morning? You don't have holiday up at Ferran?
1: Sir?
0: You don't have holiday up there?
1: No, sir.
0: Come on.
1: A good morning to all the radio family, servant leader, Evangelist, Sister Edward, Brother Edward, Sister Maxwell, and to Brother Gary, Caribbean HD.
0: What are we going bad this morning?
1: Jesus, you can't put it out, brother.
0: You hear him?
1: Before Saturday he was on. I never know that it was him. All his voice changed.
0: So he might use the AI voice sometime. Remember say my AI know me though. Remember say my
1: AI. Because I wonder if I really the voice never sound like him. It sounds real, real good enough. You know? No.
0: What you say? Him sound like AI. Lord Jesus. Oh God. I wonder if him sound like AI.
1: We can't use AI. And then the me and say, Uncle Wendy, not what's a me and play.
0: You know, say, me never know say AI song. When me play this song, I get to this song, get it from me, you know. Because I am not an AI person. No. All the AI songs that are out there, you know.
1: Me, he was listening keenly.

0: Uncle Yenji not know me. Uncle Yenji is here.
1: Him better listen. You know, have no choice. Him better listen. Because him, I feel listen and learn, you know.
0: Him better.
1: Oh.
0: I read our grandma class. I just so
1: exactly. He better.
0: Yes, man, I enjoyed my stay here, man.
1: I am really...
0: People don't use clapper anymore, sir.
1: They don't use what?
0: Clapper.
1: What you call clapper again? Oh,
0: you
1: this
0: clap one. They close at the river side.
1: What you mean they don't use it anymore, Sister
0: no,
1: Gloria?
0: No, clapper don't use anymore. Look how they used to one now. What the clapper used to do to the clothes? Just tear them apart.
1: You serious?
0: People don't use clapper anymore, Uncle Angie.
1: So how them used to use it then?
0: So what they use?
1: So why them use? No, but my... I don't remember my grandmother. My grandmother used to use clapper in the bath pan. In the bath pan.
0: Yeah. I put it in the bath pan and scrub the clothes on it.
1: Yes.
0: Mm-hmm.
1: One piece of board.
0: Scrubbing board. That was scrubbing board. The scrubbing board was from the clapper. The scrubbing board is cut cross. And then you have the clapper, but people don't use clapper anymore.
1: Jesus.
0: Clapper is the one you use to beat the clothes on the stone.
1: So they might cut out all of them good something there?
0: Clapper, no, but people are the ones and no Uncle Wendy. People
1: Sister,
0: are watching machine and blah, blah, blah. People
1: Sister Gloria, know. Stop! Lord, you serious?
0: Yes, sir.
1: So
0: very few people don't have a washing machine. People use machine to wash them clothes now. Yeah.
1: So when we get this from about this clapper.
0: Yeah, and people don't use clapper, Uncle Wendy.
1: Jesus.
0: Jamaica step up in us and Jamaica step up. Oh.
1: Jesus have mercy. That means that me can't say nothing about that then because
0: no,
1: clapper not the bone. So
0: we ask how when this old man up from I'm just 30.
1: Can you imagine? Oh God. I must say,
0: All right,
1: bless you. Thanks for calling. Nobody don't use clapper anymore. And what are these young people? I want a machine. I want to just get to, I try to get rid of what we grew up on. Why nobody not use clapper? I don't understand why you young people just get rid of all the nice good things that we used to use. See, I don't play around, you know, man. Me need somebody to call me where still I use clapper, you know. Hello, good morning.
2: Good morning, Brother Angie.
1: Morning. How are you?
2: You know, long I want to speak to you.
1: You serious?
2: Every time I call the phone number, I cannot text you.
1: Jesus. Is that good thing? You're calling a Brother Robert program because I wouldn't dare hear son either.
2: Okay, I'm Rosalind Dawkins, Lily Dawkins from Effort.
1: You are who, Rosalind Dawkins?
2: Yes, from Effort.
1: Oh, you're a young person?
2: No, I'm not a young person.
1: So where you get that nice name? Who give you your name? Rosalind.
2: My father and my mother.
1: Both of them make it together? Both of them give you the name together?
2: No, even though my mother did from when I was 7 years old.
1: Okay.
2: I come to have that right name. Rosalind Dawkins is my right name.
1: Yes.
2: And the pet name is Lily Dawkins.
1: That's a beautiful name, Rosalind. Oh my God, I've never heard the name Rosalind. I hear Rosie and so forth, but Rosalind, that's a beautiful name.
2: Rosalind Tumbling, but I'm married Rosalind Darkin.
1: Oh, your last name was what?
2: Darkin.
1: No, what was your name before you married to Dawkins?
2: Rosalind Tumbling.
1: Oh, Tumbling. Oh, okay. Okay. Yeah. And you are calling from where?
2: Effort.
1: Yes. Effort in.
2: Effort.
1: Okay, Sister Rosalind from Effort.
2: Yeah.
1: So you try to call me when I'm overseas?
2: Yeah, man. Every time I try to catch a number, it's a book I don't get it good.
1: Jeez.
2: You have one number when I don't get it good. So, I'm say you're calling me number too fast. I'm like a fast number.
1: Oh, okay. You have a pen. Can I write it down now?
2: Yes, brother. William.
1: Take your time. Tell me when you're ready. Take your time. I write it in your book. I'll more of you make sure you have it. That means I have to go take time. May I call the number?
2: I already know.
1: Okay, it's 347.
2: 347. 7. Yes, sir.
1: 213.
2: 213.
1: 4201.
2: 4201.
1: Right. And you save it as the overseas number, that you don't get it mixed up with the one down here.
2: Well, I'm telling you, Pastor Bentley did this, but he didn't sort of mix one.
1: Okay. All right. So save back that one now as the overseas number for adoration. Yes. You can't forget.
2: If I did have your number, I could have been the TV or the one I did hear you call about. Is Bailey a song?
1: Yes.
2: And I know the number, but I didn't have your number.
1: Oh, wow. Look at that. Look at that. All right. Now that you have a number, Sister Rosalind, make sure you keep it safe, okay?
2: Thank you.
1: God bless you. But when I'm here, for the moment that I'm here, this is the number you need to get me on. Until I am whoosh out of here. All right? Thank you for calling.
2: Enjoy your stay.
1: Thank you, ma'am. God bless you.
2: Okay.
1: All right. Good, good. All right. So, with that said, you see, let me also remind our radio family. Let me write her name, Sister Rosalind.

0: Don't forget, on the 16th of this month, yes, we will be giving away stuff to the radio family. Not just the radio family, as long as you're hearing us, yes, it will be available to each and everyone. So come on down. Let me make it also categorically clear. If your mother, if your father, if your grandfather use Pampers, okay, there will be Pampers available. Let me repeat. If your mother, your father, I know Pampers is very expensive down here in Jamaica, so we make it we're making it available, yes, to everyone, yes. So our servant leader, the head of this giving away, of course she will be on location, not because she's not here yet in Jamaica, but you know, I'll say JetBlue I do the thing. So she will be here, of course, and it will be a mission, yes, that will be giving away stuff. Yes, so don't forget, come on down on the 16th. So if grandma need Pampers, come on down. Grandfather need Pampers, you know, mommy need Pampers. Don't be afraid. Don't be ashamed. Yes, these things is something that sometimes people go into the hospital, and when they go into the hospital, you can't help yourself. It can be a young person. They want Pampers to use. At least you have it in at your convenience. Hello, good morning.
1: Hello, good morning, Uncle Wayne G.
0: Morning, how are you?
1: I'm doing good. It's Natalie. How are you?
0: Natalie
1: from Davidson, Mary.
0: Jesus! Natalie!
1: How
0: are you? Benadea! How you treat me, sir?
1: Uncle Angel, you know, it's this morning, me, I wash on me, we just turn on the weird, and me hear,
0: Brother Gary,
1: and then you come on, and me, I tell my husband, say, here, Uncle Angel, they may have a sin for me, the man, and me say, D, me, I go store the number and call him right now. How are you?
0: Thank you. Yeah, I am doing good. You know, me always a shout out, Sister Mary, and Miss, I was talking about, Mr. Morgan the other day, I say, Jesus, yeah. If when he was here, you remember when he lift me up a Clarendon?
1: Yeah, I was just saying it to my husband a while ago. I was just saying it to him.
0: He lift
1: so
0: me up.
1: So you are here, and mommy's over there because she fly over yesterday.
0: Oh my, I am right. Bless here, man. Make sure, listen, I need to have a number for you now. Holy line, don't move.
1: Okay.
0: Hold on, stay right there. Yes.
1: Okay.

0: to say good morning to Natalie over there in Davertown and big up Ozzy now. Good morning to you, sir. Big up our Davertown family. We have about 3 minutes before we get to the top of the hour. Don't forget we are locked in from Central 96.3 FM here in Clarendon. 47 Manchester Avenue. Good morning. And just in case you're celebrating your birthday today, we say happy birthday to you. If you're celebrating your anniversary, happy anniversary, whether it's anniversary for wedding, for engagement, and so forth. Talking about that, I want you to listen to this. How do I get this play now? Okay, I have a question. I have a question. You see? I have a question. Do you think, Evangelist Scar, good morning. Evangelist Scar, remember we're using the 347-4201-876 area code number in case you're trying to reach us. Your birthday gone expires, Evangelist Scar. Birthday gone. This is my birthday month. My birthday is the 14th. Good morning to my bestie up there in John Zoll. Good morning. Yes, good morning to GM Seal family. Good morning to you all. Mandeville, Manchester, good morning. Let me say good morning to Mr. Barrett, Stanley Barrett. Good morning to you. Good morning to you. And I just want to remind you again that the clash between Uncle Wayne G and Brother Gary, yes, will be happening on December 5th at the Anglican Church Hall. Kevin Downswell will be there, of course, ministering also. Kevin Downswell will be watching this clash. hope I don't draw one of your song from Brother Gary, you know. Because me, I tell you, say, hey, I don't know about anything or anything, you know. Anything or anything. Because I hear Brother Gary come out this morning. And he come out this morning, come out really pretty good. Shining. It's the last call we're taking. Hello, morning.
1: And you're Uncle Ringy.
0: Turn off your radio. Turn off your radio. Take your time. Take your time. Turn off. Yes, ma'am. Good morning.
1: Hi, Sister Crawford.
0: Sister Crawford, how are you?
1: I'm all right.
0: You good?
1: Yeah, boy.
0: All right. Happy to hear you. Huh?
1: Give me a bit, yes.
0: But Sister Crawford, them start to prepare anything for the airline yet? Yes, I'm going to start Lana Clarendon now, you know. So you're so in your house, you know, Sister Crawford, and you're playing overhead, you know. What a good thing for Clarendon. Yes, man, we need it. Anyway, how are you doing? How are you feeling this morning?
1: I feel all right, man.
0: That's right. Thank you for checking in, Sister Crawford.
1: All right.
0: Bless you, ma'am. Thanks for calling. All right. Good morning. Yes. So, I am going to be playing the song for Sister Barbara over in Cupix. She's celebrating her birthday today. So, happy birthday to you again, Sister Barbara. And I hope and trust that you will enjoy the rest of it. And Ozzy will make sure, Ozzy will do all the necessaries to make sure you enjoy your birthday. Those of you that are listening for the first time, we say good morning to you. And of course, thank you so much for listening. It has always been our pleasure having you in our company. By the way, if you miss the funeral service for my spiritual father, Bishop Dr. Gigi Cooper, you can go on YouTube and just type in Bishop Gigi Cooper and you will see the funeral service there. And you can watch it. I mean, the duration for that was scheduled for 4 hours. We went on to 6 hours and about 18 minutes. So if you have time, sit back, relax, and watch the old funeral. It was awesome. Let me say good morning to Avo Gay Blair out of Gasper JAFM. It was a pleasure serving with you, Ava. Yes, good morning to you. Good morning to your family. And also, it was great serving with Nadine Blair from Love 101 FM on Tuesday evening. Nadine, it was great, always great serving with my colleague in radio. So good morning to you, Nadine Blair. And we pray that God will continue to use you in a special way. Good morning to all the gospel artists across the island of Jamaica and around the world. Happy birthday again to Sister Barbara. Yes, happy birthday to you.

0: I really don't know how that get into being. What happened there? Anyway, let me say good morning again to you. It's now 11:30. Good morning to you. Or good afternoon where you're at over there in New York celebrating your holiday. It's a true holiday today. By the way, I get to understand that a lot of the planned arrangement for the fireworks that should happen yesterday did not happen because, am I right here? Something is not going on right here. Something is not going right here. Better call the engineer for this. Something is not right. So we don't know. Anyway, for whatever it is, we're going to have to listen to music because my engineer is in studio today and I really want him to take care of business. And so please understand, radio family, we're going to be listening to music, but I will have to exit the microphone and allow the engineer to do what he do best, you know. So it was really great spending some time with you. And I really wanted to play a song for Brother Gary, you know. I really wanted, because I hear him getting on bad this morning. I hear him getting on bad this morning. And me say, let me just test his power. And I'm going to play one song and somebody call Brother Gary, tell him to log on. Somebody tell him to log on, please, because I am going to give him a little bit of his best bet coming to Jamaica. Because it is going to be a glorious send-off back to New York. No, not New York. Gonna be a glorious send-off. Sending him back to Florida. In a fine style. Let me say good morning to my cousin over there in Wild Cane. Good morning, cousin. How you do? Paula? Me no know. Brother Gary come here this morning with the excited self. And I behave some way. Let me play that one your film now. Brother Gary. You not call him yet? You not call him yet? You not call him yet, please?
1: Me walk through fire. Me walk through rain.
0: You not call him yet? And I know AI. Hola, no man.

just give him a little sneak peek of what he should expect landing here on the island. Have a great afternoon, everyone. If you're in New York or elsewhere in the United States, if you're in Jamaica, though, enjoy the rest of your morning. Don't forget to join me at 5 a.m. tomorrow morning here in Jamaica. I will be back. Good afternoon, good morning. Stay safe, everyone. Happy Sabbath. I'm out.

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Let me see your hand. Yeah, some of you still play.

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And let me tell you something. It's hard to come in contact with Jesus and still be the same. I don't care who you are. I don't care. You can be the chiefest of sinners. You will never be the same. And I've forgotten, I've been going down to the church, playing church. Came home still disobedient. Didn't want to wash the dishes. Didn't want to bring the clothes in off the line. Didn't want to do anything. Mama said, I'm sick of you going down to that church playing with God. Men and that, we went outdoors. We started playing church. Sat down on the bottom step. My brother was a preacher. And we were the members in the church. And he put some old glasses and put them right here on his nose. And he said, I want you to jump up and shout Jesus three times.

Shirley is out there playing with the Lord. 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It's just a vampire! Mama looked out there and she said, she ain't playing this time.

accompanied by Hezekiah Walker and the Love Fellowship Crusade Choir. Please welcome one of my dearest friends and one of the most popular voices of gospel music, Miss CeCe Winans.

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0: Yes. Good afternoon, good afternoon, good afternoon. Are you hearing me?
1: Afternoon, good afternoon. I could hear you.
0: Oh, eh. Me like you. I know spontaneous name. Spontaneous, I want to think before. I the right word, baby. Is that the right word?
1: Yes.
0: All right. Me love it. Yes, so, good afternoon, listeners. Good afternoon, everyone. Canada, New York, New Jersey. 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I said good afternoon. Caribbean Red HD family, good afternoon. Good afternoon. Sister, I may not even hold you up. I'm not going to that big day, big happy day, you know. So look here. Boss, I pray for you that I could just do the show here under the guidance of the Almighty God.
1: Caribbean Radio HD family, good afternoon, as Big Ten like to say. Good afternoon, everyone. HD family, which is HD Network now.
0: Sure.
1: I hope everyone is well. I hope everyone is having a fantastic, marvelous 4th of July. You understand?
0: Sure.
1: As Brother Gary said, America has been great to us. So, Father, in the name of Jesus, we come humbly, not because we just could automatically just get up and come on our own, but because of your grace and your mercy, we have breath in our lungs today. So I want to thank you. I want to thank you for Brother Gary and Sister Sharon for what they are doing to get the word out for people to serve the Lord and that God is real. God, I want to thank you for Mr. Vibes Boss, my family, everybody who's on, every DJ, every pastor, bishop who are on the Caribbean Radio Network, I place them at your feet, Father God. And as Vibes Boss goes out right now to speak to everyone, to give us music, to uplift our soul. Some of us are struggling. Some of us have so much things going on in our life. But today, turn your ears to the music and whatever it is he's coming with. This young man is a soldier for the Lord.
0: Sure.
1: And he's walking in it. So, Father God, we just want to thank you for all that you have doing, done, and about to do for us. Everybody who has gone this morning and who's about to come on later, sure. Father God, we just thank you. We're not praising man, we're praising you. Because, God, without you, we are absolutely nothing. We are dust. We were made from dust. And we will go back to dust. So God, guide Vibes Boss this evening. Father God, we love you. We give you glory, honor, and praise. Amen.
0: Amen.
1: Family,
0: sure,
1: go do your thing. May I listen?
0: I know that. I know that. And I said, me have to say thanks and respect, you know, man.
1: Have to thanks, you know, a prayer, you know, man.
0: Sure.
1: A prayer.
0: Whoa. I like that.
1: Prayer.
0: I love that, man.
1: Prayer.
0: I love that.
1: Sister. Love you, everybody. Good afternoon, evening, all of that. We're there. Hard for it. Listen.
0: Sure. Character cut in the building also. Good afternoon
1: in the
0: again.
1: Building.
0: Good afternoon again. Okay. Yeah.
2: Caribbean HD.

0: Good afternoon, good afternoon, good afternoon. All the way from Jamaica, St. Anne's to be exact. We have on the line Mr. Benjamin 40 Flat. And you know, when I have itch, just do what you got to do. Do what you come to do, my brother. Go ahead.
1: Okay, good afternoon, everybody. Good afternoon. Happy Independence 2026, 4th of July. Eternal Father, in the name of Jesus, here I come to you this evening again, one more time, Father God. Lord, we thank you for a great privilege that I could be on this platform, mighty God, to go giving you the glory, the honor, and praise. Mighty God, I pray, oh God, that you will bless, mighty God, Brother Gary, bless Brother Vive Boss, Reverend Saint Pope, and all the listeners across the U.S. and around the world who are listening to Caribbean Radio. ADHD at this time, you may be listening in the hospital, you may be listening in your car, in your truck, wherever you are listening, in your workplace, in your office. Mighty God, I pray, Father God, that you will bless this platform. Bless Brother Gary. He's like Moses who led the children of Israel out of Egypt when they are in bondage. Father God, I pray, you know, the help that this radio help to others. Father God, bless the silent listeners and bless those who call in and bless those who do not call in. Mighty God, I pray. We thank you, mighty God, for America who celebrate, mighty God, your independence today. Almighty God, we ask you to continue to cover them, guide and protect them. Almighty God, bless the leaders, oh God, the leaders, cover them under your blood in every step that they take, Lord, and every move that they make. We ask you to cover them under your blood, mighty God. We pray, we give you thanks, we give you the glory, we give you the honor, we give you the praise. In Jesus' mighty name I pray. Amen.
0: You did it, 40 Flat. Benjamin, you did it. Respect, my dad. Respect. I mean, no, you see the time. And she say, yes, me see what I go on up there. Blessings, yes, sir. Thanks much.
1: Respect.
0: Yo, I love that.
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Respect, respect to everyone. Respect everyone who's joining in. 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Come in, enter. Yes, enter.

0: sorry, sorry, my listeners. Sorry, sorry, sorry. It's live radio, and we are all the way in West Palm Beach. West Palm Beach, jumping, kicking, strumming to the sound of Jermaine Edwards. Okay. Minister Curran, good afternoon. Welcome, welcome, Mama Bernice. Sister Susie M, good afternoon. Sister Karen.
1: Everybody.

0: Beautiful day, hey, hey, hey, hey, man, look here, no man. Good afternoon again, good night. All those who are listening, I think it's Germany. They're like way, way ahead of us, right? Let me see, 3, 4, 5, 6, 7, 8. Yeah. And UK, they're like 8. Germany is about 9 now, and UK is about 8. So, officer, good night. Seeing Jamaica, Jamaica Central 96.3 FM. Good afternoon, Montego Bay, Portland, Kingston and St. Andrews, and Catherine. Hey, Clarendon. Hey, upper. Clarendon. Which part of Clarendon they come from, mommy? Well, place name again. What name? Well, place name? Mount Moriah. That's the border of Clarendon and St. Anne's. Hey, one of them land there for one, you know. Anyway, as I said, good afternoon, everyone. Good afternoon. 97.9 HD4. That's in Miami, in Florida, all the way to Vero Beach. 103.1 HD3. It's the same. I wanted to say it longer, the range longer. HMP, my H and brethren. What, sir? Good afternoon. Good afternoon. Welcome. In Jersey, Philadelphia, it's 103.3 HD3. You can get us on your Alexa. Yeah. The Alexa. We depend on that too. See? But anywhere in the world, anywhere you are, wherever you're at, it's CaribbeanRadioHD4.com. I'm going to invite the people over here, so. You see, over here, so. Over here. Want to come to the website, man. Brother Larry from Jersey. Good afternoon. Good afternoon, sir. Good afternoon. All Jersey family, Long Island family. Yes, Queens. Good afternoon. Brooklyn, good afternoon. Yes. Masapa Say family, them there, man. Barbados. Wait, Bayesian there, too. Wow. God, wow. Then I got to say respect and manners to all the Seventh-day Adventist churches here in West Palm Beach, our favorite time now. Yeah, 4th of July, our America time. It's America time today. Yes, I am. Independence, you say. Yes, Independence Day. So we'll big up to First SDF Riviera Beach. We're going to big up Palm Springs SDA. Yes. And as our great President say, let's make America great again. And that me around with today.
1: Caribbean HD Radio.
0: Me say, and that me around with today. May, let's make America great again. Yeah, make yourself great too. We there? Yo, make the best of it, man. No play around with it. It's a chance. It's an opportunity. Let's do it. Let's do this, man. So, today show I got nice. It I got bongs. It I got sweet. Because watch out now. Me, I go, hey, look here. Write down the number, yeah? Finish short me up in the cause of excitement today, you know? When me say excitement today. Brother Jay, respect, man. This man, you go on with it, sitting. So you think me, I go come here and go on like, yo, nah, man, brother, Captain Baker, England. Hey, England was live here this morning. Yeah, man. And the man go on himself. So Vice Boss, now come here. I'll come. No, at this time of the day, I'm going to be here. From now up until 5 p.m., right? What a spiritual vibe show. And my motto is, one Zion Prince. My motto is, welcome, sir, welcome. Changing the way how we do things positively. So if you used to look at a woman one time, I never used to check her out. Try check her out now. You used to look at a man, I never used to check him out. You used to buy a car, I never check the car. You used to go buy a house, I didn't even go into the house. You don't make rainfall upon the house before you go live in there. Yo, you need to check out yourself, man. Start out yourself properly. Seeing? This is the land of, what I said, the Big Apple. Yo, a whole heap of chance. Yeah, we are going to deal with it today from a different perspective. Seeing? Me, I talk to the people who banana from banana boat days. Seeing? So, look here, man, as we say, it's going to be a fun-filled pack show. More and more won't cook today. Yeah, more and more mega fast. I know when I cook today. And do you know of these July 4th celebrations? Jamaica, you come from Jamaica. Why? You live in Jamaica. We not talk to your star. We not talk for all the people in America. In America, yeah. You know, whichever state, whichever city you're at, let me know where your celebration's going to be today, and what time you're out. See, me not leave here until 5. No, about 7, because outside there, right now, in my block here, we have a little thing going on for the block. I'm going to give them strength. I'm going to buy some stuff for them too. I'm going to bring it over to them. Seeing? Yeah. And I'm going to go there. Go full joy, the fireworks and all them things. So let's know what's going on. Let's know what's going on. It's 3:20. here on Caribbean Radio HD, and I'm coming to you live out of Florida City off West Palm Beach, where that's where my our president resides. Hey, already, hey, the man, but the man, heavy, the man, Mr. Let's make America great. Airport, and road name of our president, no, I'm putting you, don't play with me. Do not play with us. So, in Jamaica, we say stand at ease. Put your... Yes, stand at ease. Ready.

I think a lot of us didn't get what just happened. We'll never get to what my while ago. Look here, it's the national anthem of America. See? Enough away. Come here and we get, you know that something there? Yeah? Pastor said, yo, I hear one that. And I said, all right, I could do the thing just to make the thing happen. See? And we I want to do it. I make it happen. See? So right now, a lot of people just come up on vacation and they end up stuck here. After a while, them have much land in Jamaica. Them have much business up a foreigner. See? So wherever you're from, man, let's give thanks and praise, man. Give thanks and praise to this country. 250 years of age, you are a whole heap that, man. Whole heap that. Whole heap of years pan America. See? Brother G, I see you, man. I see you, man. I saw you. Anyway, we could get to it again. Come, the national anthem of the United States of America.

0: Yes, yes, yes. So, I'm going to say respect our manners again, man. See? Mama Lola, you enjoy your meal? Mm-hmm. All right. Thank you, thank you, thank you. How long now? Come here, come here, come here. Come here, Miss Lola. Come here, man. How long you been in America? Over 50 years, no?
1: I think so.
0: You think so? All right. Respect our manners because you come here, come by house, you come be top employer, the place where you work. I respect that. See? So, I come here now, I can't come make a fool of myself. You have to follow the tradition of my mother. See, and I implore you, Jamaicans, East Island folks who come here, make use of this island, of this country. Yeah, man. Make use of it, man. See? Yeah. Do we have me proud of my president, man? Do we have me proud of my president? You know what I'm saying? Yo. Sir Trumpy, respect our manners. People, listeners in West Palm Beach, be careful, be careful. There are a lot of blockage, a lot of roads are closed today because of the celebrations going on down in West Palm Beach. See, if you're in Port St. Lucie, do you know where your celebration will be tonight? The fireworks will be tonight? You're living in Palm Bay, do you know? Treasure Coast Church, I don't know where the fireworks are going tonight. Let me know, man. Let me know, man. And call me, man. Call me, everyone. Call me and let me know where your fireworks going to be tonight. It's 305-654-7944. Give me a call, man, and tell me which part of the fireworks are going in a year, neck of the woods, tonight. And any happenings otherwise, let me know. Seeing one thing me know, I'm soon telling about it. All football fans, big ups. Anyway, let us play something from the president and his son. Today, July 4th, Independence Day and the US of A.
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Yo, me respect that. Never left out God. See? Everything you do, put God in it. Put God in it. Please, put God in it. See? Yeah. It's 3:30 p.m. here in United States of America when we celebrate Independence Day. All over. In West Palm Beach here, downtown West Palm Beach, the place to be exact. We'll be having our fireworks starting at 5 and it ends at 9. Okay? In your neck of the woods, what time does it start? Please call me. Let me know, man, because maybe we can drive, come over on the place to you, man. See? Call me, 305-654-7944. You're listening to the Spiritual Vibe Show, the Saturday edition. This is a new show. New show, virgin show. And me I make it nice today. Me I go easy today, but me I go make it nice. Because look here, man. Saturdays to come, it I go turn up. See, me I have some people in there with me, where me I chat to, upon them phone. We talk about day-to-day experiences, them day-to-day experiences, you know, in the streets, you know, with Jesus, some pastors, we talk about the church, whatever. We're gonna have some nice discussions, seeing, and then they're gonna have a time where we're on the road doing some outside broadcast, and we're gonna have some, you know, we're gonna have guests from all angles, all over. So it's 3:32, and you're listening to the Spiritual Vibe Show with the Vibes Boss right here on Caribbean Radio HD4. The people, and where they're here for a long time, man. Respect on the position. Respect one of them. Respect one of them. Yes. See, make we just take time. Move over to this year. As we say, we come here, not for, what say? We come here for drink milk, not for corn, whatever. See? So, Sister Elaine Bennett, welcome.

0: Right, Sister Eminem, good afternoon. Good afternoon. Good afternoon.
1: I want to give you the music in HD now. Chris.
0: Sister Arlene Wan, they said we are going to bust up a place. It's a Saturday afternoon. It's my new show. New time start for the Spiritual Vibe Show on Caribbean Red HD 4. That's our website.

0: Singer D, where you at? Where you at?
1: Sometimes the going is rough.
0: Sister Arlene, yes. Sister Arlene, one. I wish Sister Marcia Morgan. But now America, you know them, man. Give me a call, them, man. Give me a call, them, man. 305-654-7944. Tell me what I have pan the grill. Tell me what I have pan the grill. What I cook today? I remember, you know, today I soup, you know. But may I have done my soup and may I do sitting else though. See? I'm going to be doing something else. Yes, sir. No matter where you're from, the chat patwa your twang. It's July 4th, Independence Day in America, Independence in the United States, that's the US of A, right?
1: I never made a fortune, it's probably not too late.
0: Babylon 5, Babylon 5, Babylon 5.

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1: Never, never.
0: I pronounce a blessing upon your life, upon your family. You must prosper and be in good health in the name of Jesus. I believe with all my heart.
1: I

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Me I talk to people. No care where I go to right now. See? Me I tell you, say, only there. See? I just, you have to put your shoulder to the wheel. See? So no care where I go on. No care where I go on. See? We know people will get deported and they're back here because they miss out on a certain part. See? And they're back here. Forget it. See? Chances there, people. Hold on upon it. See? And me I tell you, hold on in a Jesus' name. See? And the only way that you will get you. See? Know God. Put God in your pocket. Put God in your purse. And remember, you will never, never reverse. You think a joke? No, I'm not a joke. Check this out.

0: Good afternoon. Good afternoon. Cabin Radio HD. What's the name of your
1: call? Man, that 40 flat. That 40 oh, flat. Well, may I beg you play about that song there for me now?
0: Which one? The
1: same one that drinking from my salsa, man. Drink, yeah, man. I mean, I dedicate that song to all the people in America where they enjoy themselves right now. You understand me? Hey, you know, a new listener, they listen here, you know, she hear me on the radio and call me, you know.
0: What's your name?
1: My name is Carlin Davis.
0: Miss Carlin Davis, where's she from?
1: Ginsland.
0: Okay, bigger up, man. Shall listen. Bigger up, man. Miss Carlin from Gigsland.
1: Miss Carlin, Party Flat. Yeah, we just talked. You say you listen to me, yeah, man. Miss Carlin, big up, Miss Carlin Davis from Ginsland in St. Anne. Yeah, man, okay, respect. I'm happy to play that song out for you. Play that song out for you. Everybody in America, listen, Caribbean HD, that song out for you. Ease up back in the and put it down back for me, vibe, boss.
0: I'm going to do that right now. 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Listen now. It's a spiritual vibe show right here on Caribbean Radio HD. No hosts are invited, right? Get it straight, straight. Yeah. Thanks everyone for tuning in.
2: Never made a fortune. It's probably not too late.
0: No live hosts are invited, okay? Get it. Thanks everyone for tuning in.

0: Sister Kitty Cats, good afternoon. Sexy Jam, good afternoon.
1: But I've got a friend in Jesus.
0: Yes, sister, respect, respect. Welcome.

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1: Never.
0: I pronounce a blessing upon your life, upon your family. You must prosper and be in good health in the name of Jesus.

yeah, I want to take it serious, you know, people. It's want to take it serious. See, we come here, we come for your purpose. We got England, we go for your purpose. We got Canada, we go for your purpose. But right now, yes, I'm there. Yes, I'm here to talk about. I gotta fix myself to talk like this. Lazy. Can you give me a call and let me know where is that event, that fireworks? Where is the fireworks taking place in your neck of the woods today? Marcia Morgan, Katie Kaz, can you call me? I'm talking like Sister All in One. Zimmy. Yeah, man. Yeah, real supporter. It's 3:45, listeners. And yeah, a Saturday now. Seeing, and may I forget the Spirit of God inside here for surround me and take care of me, you know, and take care of you folks who are listening. Yeah, man. Big Ten, respect for the prayer. 40 flat, manners and respect for the prayer. You know, Team Smith, thanks for the platform. Listeners, respect and manners. Can't never have a day of listening now. I'm going to go on somewhere else. Lexi listeners, good afternoon again. All care, all island folks. Thanks. England, sure. Papa Zeke's over there in Cayman Islands. Respect. See? Bobo M. Omar. Yo, when you talk, brother, it's when you talk, your words are of power. See? Your words are of power. Respect. Rastaman. See? So, as me say, come no man, no call me no man, 305-654-7944. I want my phone can't ring. I want to deal it, can't ring. Try the number, 205-654-7944. It's a spiritual vibe show with the Vibes Boss right here on Caribbean Radio HD. I'm live on Central 96.3 all the way down there in Jamaica. Yeah, man, Papa Wayne G. Don't bother them off the fruits, them, you know. That me I tell you, you know. See, evangelist, anyway, you're there. You know, Church of Course. Hey, Church of Course, church family, all the way there in Palm Beach. Respect our manners. Pastor to the green. Hey, cho. Me say, look here, man. Don't come a foreign. Don't come to America. Anthony, that. Walk with God in your pocket. Walk with him in your bag. Walk with him everywhere. It no matter if you are 70, it no matter if you are Episcopal, it no matter if you are Rasta, you are bald, you are white, or you are black. Just walk with God. Show love.

0: Sister Morgan, I got a text me, text instead of the voice note, right? What happened? It's 305-354-7944. Maxfield family, good afternoon. 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

0: Sister Margaret, I'm sorry, I'm sorry. It's my fault, my fault. So let me make it clear. Let me make it clear to your listeners. My radio phone isn't working today, okay? But come Monday, Wednesday, and next Saturday, I'll be up and running. But you can type in a chat room, man. Type in a chat room. Let me know which part on something I go on. You know, let me know which part of the thing I go on. Because we can't pay on a visit to Miss Morgan. We can't drive up at your place, you know. Yeah, man. This is it. See, New York, Long Island, Bronx, Brooklyn. Let me know. Let me know. Let me know. Give me an idea. Let me know, man, where the fireworks going to be later. And then, let me know when I cook too. See? Hey, me buy, last year, I buy one drum. A drum, we call it. But then call it grill up here. A drum, we call it. Buy one drum and, you know, fix it up and thing. I mean, but I use that one there. Again, it's a different one to buy right now. See? I may have fish, may have beef, may have that thing there. Yeah. And we're going to do some jerkins, cookings. See? I may have a soup differently. My vegetable sip. See? Kemar, welcome, welcome. Courtney Lindo, welcome, welcome, welcome. Right? So, in our chat room, man, CaribbeanRadioHD4.com. 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Just tell me what I go out over on the place. See? Yes, I am. Tune again.
1: Oh, true Christians!
0: Coming to the top of the hour.
1: Oh.

Sister Overcomer, you remember which state did land when they just fall there? You remember which state did drop? Me never drop a Florida, I drop a one next state. Yes, Jamaics, respect, Rasta. Saint Marcus Grant, welcome. Okay, I remember which state did drop when they drop, yeah? Me the drop LA. So, what's your name again, man? Sister Upper LA there, she and her husband, always a listener, always tuning. Rosie, you can't be accepted as an host right now because I'm live on the radio, okay? Rose, I'm out of Upper Garden, respect, where they know? I think in New York, they know, right? Can't accept you as a guest right now, okay? Yeah, seeing? Yeah, so. Who can remember which part them job for them just the first trip I find out who that Jonas fan? Somebody give one gift for all I go. Thank you. So, look here, man. Send the likes them to man. Likes. Like, share, and follow. Seeing? I'm going to invite you to the chat room too. It's CaribbeanRadioHD4.com. That's the chat room of the whole of the world. Everybody over there. Seeing? Yeah, man. And you can listen to this radio station 24/7. Once you have it in a chat room, you have the radio station. You can't go anywhere with you. See? Yeah, man. See? So it's CaribbeanRadioHD4.com. See? That's the website. And the app is Caribbean Radio HD. See? So go to the Google Store. Go to the App Store. And get us. See? Yes. I wonder if... Yo, we're not busting people in secret. He's a devil, I want. Anybody ever voted? Who voted on here?

0: So Charles, good afternoon. Hey, Nicky Bo, good afternoon to you. Destiny, which part name, sir? Which part name, sir, sister, welcome on? Which part of America name, sir? Oh, Florida. Oh, Destiny, no way. Out and out, right?
1: All Christian people, from all denominations, rise out of slumber.
0: Yeah, man, I want to read that. Forget you, for sure.

0: coming to the top of the hour. Coming to the break. God bless Walker. Good afternoon. Welcome.
1: All Christian people, yes, from all denominations, yes, rise out of slumber.
0: Yes. Mama Yvette, where was your first? Where which part first a drop when you come to America? Which part you land? Which part you land before you leave? Which part you leave now? Make we know, no man. Make we know. Please be let it be known. My phone lines aren't working today. Right? My fault. Definitely my fault. Okay? Yeah, definitely my fault. Anyway, make we just go and travel, because, yo, we have to move on. And we're talking to this brother here. We're talking about this brother here from Florida to be exact. Hey, July 18th, Port St. Lucie is going to be in at the place. Formerly after Grace Children's

0: eyes on me. 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

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Dr. Wayne to the G. DSNs, good afternoon, good afternoon, good afternoon. Hey, Pastor, all good afternoon. All the Montigonians, all listeners in St. Anne's. Good afternoon, Old Harbor. Hey, me a pen. You think I play pen? Nah, man. Me a pen and them, Clarendon and St. Anne's border. That's where my mom was from. Yeah, and me used to go down to me a pen. Down a church lane, go spend all the day. Me just recently, me have a uncle, my mother's brother, died 2 Sundays ago. See, somebody I try to put some things together so that my grandkids can represent, you know, and may have 1, 2, 3, 4. Stop count. Some kids are Jamaica tomorrow, I'm going to represent. See? Yeah, so. Me up in our place. See? Yeah, man. Yes, man. Yes, man. Yes, man. Yes, man. Falmouth. Good afternoon. Good afternoon. Montego Bay. Real Mo Bay. Good afternoon. Good afternoon, my sister. Good afternoon. So, we're there, you know. Yeah, it's a spiritual vibe show. We say it's a spiritual vibe show where my motto is changing the way we do things positively. Yes. Change the way you do things. That's what my show is all about. Seeing, change up your style. Change up everything. Seeing, and today is July 4th. You know, it's America's USA Independence Day. And this show is all about this year, dear, in America. You know, as the president said, let's all make America great. And that we are doing. Seeing, that we are going to do. Seeing, and me ask before, when you just drop a foreign, which part of the land? Where you land? I say, Mama Yvette say, Florida. Florida. Miami, Florida. Okay, and sister, what's your name? Yeah? Oh, I forgot to listen. Destin said Destin. Destin of Florida too, right? Sister Overcomer, that's a Destin. Sister Eminem. I wish by your dropper, you drop here. See, me no mini dropper, LA. See? Yeah. LA mini drop. See? So Lady Lady Di and her husband, big up on herself. Up there on the day. Texas family, good afternoon, good afternoon. Everyone right around the world. Seeing, and we are continuing the vibe, you know. We are continuing the vibe. We're gonna continue this vibe here today, being the fourth of July. It's a national holiday in America. National, I don't think so. Can I see some place open? Yeah. Yeah, I see some place open. Miami. Oh, that what your name? Hold on, let me sit down back. They say I'm Miami, you hold on. Nelly Rush. Okay. I get some people to answer upon the party. But we don't want to get up and hold on. Sister Claudia Vitia, which part you drop on the line? Which part? Brother or sister Mitch, good afternoon. Nads, good afternoon. Which part on the drop when you drop in America? The first time I want to come to America, I want to come off of the plane and say, yes, made in America. And which part on the day? People, when I saw me that sweat, and I say, what I do out there, the temperature turn up. I don't know where you are, where we're on the day, but for me, upon my side, it turn up. Seeing? Yeah, man, Ira, where were you? Which part of your land, if you're there in America now, which part of your land when you come here? You know? That's somebody there right now. Seeing? That's somebody there right now. Seeing? And when me come here, I drive on train 4 times a day. When me in Jamaica, I must say 1 time I drive on train. See? Yeah. When we come and start take plane back and forth. When we are Jamaica, one time I take a plane and fly out of Jamaica. The first time. Before that, I never fly on plane yet. See? So it show you say opportunity is here. See? So make we make America great again. Song again, tune again, policy. We just go along the line. Go along the line. Ready?

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1: Yeah.
0: Caribbean HD Radio. I want to give you the music in HD now. Crystal clear. Oh, Jesus.
1: Mama Bernie Swayze, in a year time of Miami. Miami? No, New York, that's the man. New York. The way and they did on your door. God, people, for me, I was going to move up to New York too, you know. I'm going to say, no. You know why? Down here, so is more for the elders. See? And down here, so more like a tourist resort. Down here, nice. Hey. We are, it's like how you have a Long Beach and a Negrille with the 1 mile a sand, white sand. We have it down at West Palm Beach. Look at Palm Beach over there, so. Which part of the president live? Yeah, we have that long. We build that one new beach. Move the old sand and put some new pretty sand. See, when you drop on the West Palm Beach, you can't get. Look here, the man. My place, West Palm Beach. Today, I'm going to be rolling out to go watch the fireworks in City Place, downtown. See? So, Mama Bernice, you go downtown too? You go downtown today? Fireworks are going along there now. Mama Yvette, are you going to be going out today? Where are you though, Mama Yvette? Where are you residing right now, Mama Yvette? Where are you residing right now?

Let me know, let me know. Is this Fort Lauderdale, L-O-I-S-E? I'm thinking L-O-U is for Fort Lauderdale. L-O-I-S-E. Identify yourself and welcome, welcome, welcome if you're new. If I'm Mama Louise, big up every time.

And the last train that, scene. And to all me see it and to all me know it, yo, I want time, me get up go walk, you know, me get up go walk, stay fit, you know what me I do. Look here, man, yo, it's Caribbean Radio HD, you know, Caribbean Radio HD. Home off the broke here, radio show. See, I just, yeah, I really know we are dealing. So, you have a comfortable when you are doing. Yo, move on the microphone, come around. So, yo, star. The royalty. Good afternoon. So, welcome. Let me see who this person is. Right up here, so. Auntie Rona. Good afternoon, Auntie Rona. Auntie Rona, big up your husband, too, you know, man. Where there? Yeah, man. Me realize, Auntie Rona, when you come to America, I wish by your land. I wish by the land. When they come here, I say, boy, you hear me? At this is my place. I wish by the land. The first time, we should say. Maybe preps. Good afternoon. Okay, big him up, man. Big him up, see? Yeah, man. Yeah, man, they're supportive, you know? Yeah, see? J.U. Caribbean. Good afternoon. Orlando, that's out north. See? So I will bring you come out West Palm Beach. What make you come to West Palm Beach? I will bring you to West Palm Beach. Come on, chop. Auntie Rona, come in and chat room, no man. Make people know where we're talking about. Caribbean Radio HD4.com. 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That's the website. The app is Caribbean Radio HD. Okay? And you can't miss. See, yeah, when you go in, you see Sister Louis, Sister Mama Bernie, Sister Claudette VT, Mama Yvette. Yeah, Mama Shorty's there. Sister Paula Miller's there. Sister Michi Boo is there. Sister, yeah, everybody there, man. Brother Wong, 45, Cap 25. Look here, the one, Mikey to the Sterling. Everyone is there. Everybody there. See? So, forward over, man. Yeah, man. Over there, so we get the ratings, you know. When it's over here, so it's like, yeah, zimmy. Seeing so, it's every Saturday I'm going to be here. Every Saturday I'm going to be here from 3 till 5 p.m. It's my new show. Mondays I'm here also 8 to 10 p.m. Wednesdays 9 to 10 p.m. And I see same thing. We're not a big Satan, a friend. Seeing, yeah, man, we're doing this with through the powers of the Almighty God Himself. Seeing, change me around. Me said, the man, change me around people. I make a change in my life and I move a certain way where I don't regret it. I feel good about it. I'm pleased. Stanford, welcome. Peter, welcome. Blacks, welcome everyone. Sister Faye Francis, welcome. Yeah, over see there in our chat room, Sister Faye, jump over. See? Sister Margaret, come over now, man. Caribbean Reader HD4.com. 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Do that, no man, and you're all right. See? Yeah, man. Sella Berry, over there, no man. Caribbean Radio HD4.com. Yeah. Yeah, man. God, yeah, me say God make a change in my life. So, me come here, and this is July 4th, and me do what them say. Come here, we make America great. And make something out of it before we go back home. See? Yeah, I will go elsewhere. See? Yeah, man. Me could deal with something positive. See, that's why I'm going to name the show Spiritual Vibes. See, orchestrated and directed by God Almighty. And on a daily something. Liveliness. Live up yourself. See, upon the last Mondays, I have a thing named Celebration Mondays. If you have a birthday, you have a wedding anniversary, or you lost someone, we celebrate. We don't mourn dead. We celebrate life. Talk about the good things that the person used to do back then. You know, we have fun. You know, wedding anniversary, we talk about it. You know, your birthday. Celebrate it. Celebration Mondays. See, so every last Mondays right here on Spiritual Vibe Show, it's Celebration Mondays. See, the first Mondays, me name it. I don't even remember the name when we name it, but it's all about knowing how to get on and listen to the radio station, finding the app, finding the websites, finding the dials, all of them something there. See? Yeah. See? Mama Mark, you think all right now? Yeah, man, Mama Mark, respect your manners and respect to your son, to all listeners in Central Village. Good afternoon. All the security officers at the security ports,
in Century Village. Good afternoon. Good afternoon. Mr. Robert at the Green and White Supermarket on Arbor Hill. Good afternoon, sir. Welcome. The one joining today. Seeing? Yes. The one said, I'm Jamaica. What do you mean? I said, yeah, Jamaica. And he said, yeah. And I said, yo, I'll go for something for you, you know. I'm go for the flyer, man. And yo, the man, get it on. See? Yeah. I'm love that. See? Respect, respect, Mr. Robert. Man said, just come and ask him, Mr. Robert. Yes, sister Auntie Rona. Why anytime, Rona? Auntie, if you have one, why anytime, Rona? Come on, Auntie Rona. Oh, I see your family. Respect our manners. Big ups, big ups, big ups, big ups. So, look at them, man. I sat there. I sat there. And when I did up the thing around here, as we said, when I did up the thing around here, we are going to just get some energy, energy, energy, energy.

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0: 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Anybody should have been 6 feet under. 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
1: Yo, DJ Ren, my great DJ friend.
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0: 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Welcome.
1: Hey, now I know who I am.
0: Susan and Rose, welcome.
1: You run with me. 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
0: Olive and CT. Sister was sharing CT.
1: Run.

0: This is in Boston, Massachusetts. 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
1: We're going to go down to Puerto Rico.
0: Where we are going?
1: Bolivia, Colombia. Wave those hands. 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We're going to do this in Espanol. Are you ready?

Hey, Father Winston, good afternoon. 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Hey, brother Danny. Sir Clifton. Father Bush, good afternoon. Welcome, welcome. Watch me some Palmer, man. Let me feel the vibes. Coco, call it to the spirit. Blessings, my brother. Anyway, respect to the family.

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1: Sister Sophia, good afternoon.
0: We're going to Africa, Namibia, Burundi, Mozambique, Zambia.
1: You know, I'm a Christian on a US affair. Yeah? Today, July 4th. Today is Independence Day for the United States, the USFA. It's 4:31, and we are here celebrating Michelle and Michael Bailey. Good afternoon. Good afternoon. Welcome, welcome, welcome. Please like, share, and follow. And I invite you. We are inviting you over to the chat room. Yeah, CaribbeanRadioHD4.com. Thanks for the follow. Thanks for the follow. Yes, thank you, thank you. I'm going to follow when I'm done. See you. Beverly McIntosh, Tia, welcome, welcome, welcome, welcome. Yes, man, America, independence, I see. And remember the days when we used to drive up and go and one bag of something, you know, things, a bed of roses up here. It's not bed of roses. People are not bed of roses. See? If me today is a long, long time, would have couple business around. Because I realize, America, it turned in our business personnel. See? It make you have to move from a business perspective. I'm going to read that. See? Yeah, man. If you want good, your nose have to run. See? Gang real. Good afternoon. Good afternoon. Good afternoon, everyone. Please join. 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Hey, good afternoon. Over there in Jersey, 103.3 HD3. Hey, loving it, loving it, loving it. Loving them. See? Yeah, man. All island folks. Me inviting America, you know. Yeah, man. Come on, America, man. What are you sitting there? You just have to see us. See? Yes, man. So, me have to big up some people and some place. I'm going to big up my place. West Palm Beach. Hey, it's time for you to reach. Yeah, man. Reach down, yeah, man. We are whole heap of nicest we ever. We have some of the nicest restaurants around here. Me I tell you now. No joke thing. See? You see, I don't come to the Jamaican restaurant them. Nice dung, man. Nice dung, nice dung. I get some good food around here. See? Yeah, man. I mean, some respect to all those who get them citizenship. Them now, if you run up and down and hide. Yeah, brother Coca-Cola Smith. Blessings, man. I wish part of your land when you just come to America, brother Smith. Which part of America you first go when you come there? Alter Samuels, good afternoon, sister. Carl Warren, good afternoon. Michael, I'll see Alter Summons there again. Please like, yeah, man. Like up with something. Like up with something. Bless Am. Bless Ann. Respects. Brother Coca-Cola Smith, I wish by your land when the first time you come to America, I wish by your job. Wish by your job. Who was the president at that time doing a job here? Was it a problem, president? Me just get my sitting, you know. And we get my sitting when you, yes, same land as JFK. That's a New York. JFK and New York, yes. And which part you live now? Where you live now? And how you are going? How you are going? Any changes? Things change positively? Like in 1997, a long time that. Long time that, man. So you're supposed to, all right. Yeah, once in a eye glow to time, once in a waste time. You're supposed to, all right, man. Yeah, man. In brother Coca-Cola, I wish part you would drop when you just reach America. Debs, yeah. And I wish, who was president at the time? Do you remember? Well, when we can't tell you now, right, I know, when you're there, I want to celebrate life. Because once you hear my voice now, yeah, celebrate life. See? Sister, yes. Our brother, yes. You're a citizen. Congrats. No, that's a lady, yes. Sorry. Yes. Congrats, sister, yes. Congrats. And keep it away there now. See? Nobody got to do nothing wrong out there. nobody influence for the wrongs. Just keep it straight, cause the wrong part, how will you do? If you feel free for share it here, you're a citizen from 2001, that's good. Good, you're going better me. I must say 2 months and now since we don't start. I feel good. Cause I get some different. I get some different. You're 60. Big woman that man. Big woman that. Colette Davidson. Is that Colette from out of East there? Where the Round Robin? Is that Colette? Or Colette from Maxwell Avenue? Let me know now. Rose B, good afternoon. Welcome. Yeah, man. That's the people who just know God, like me. Because who know me now? No, say, yeah, I was not easy boy now. See? And God come take control of me. I just love him up. Come take control of my life. See? And I rough him up. I bad him up. I just easy. And I say, all right, you. I say, you're willing. And a long time you try. So look here, I'm going to try with it too. See, I am saying, if you mess up, I just said done. So me not mess up. Yeah, me not mess up. See, me not mess up, star. See, me not mess up. More time you have your whole reason, I said. Hola. More time I'm reasoning, this is what I said to him. This is what I said to him. Because more time I can't chat enough. When I chat, camera talk good. So, it better when we express inner songs. Listen here.

Sister Yas. Sister Yas. 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But some of them not real. So, looking at husband, a good thing for you, but you have to know where you are. See, my sister? Know where you are when you come to looking at husband. See? Yeah. See? Not a good thing for you. At 60, oh, you know. All right. Thank God you know. Yeah, man. See, just be careful now where you are. See? Yeah. No first one out there, man. See? Me know say me taken. So, yeah. Me gone. Yeah, man. See? So, just put God first. Anything you do. I say, I'm a pastor. Me say it, you know. Me, something with me, I say all the while. And at church, me go. And me hear the pastor preach one day. And him say, you know, everything, God first. God come first. Paul Bennett, I'm a namesake that Bennett, my name to Blair Bennett, my name. Paul Bennett, join the chat room. Join, come, strong me up. Come, give me some strength. CaribbeanRadioHD4.com. 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Put that in. What kind of phone you have, Paul Bennett? What kind of phone you have? What kind of phone you have, Paul Bennett? Deborah. Good afternoon.

Sister Melmel, welcome, thanks. Welcome. 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

think a joke. 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Every, what on there? What? Oh, there. Yeah, man, it's a spiritual vibe show, the vibes boss. Heard every Saturday's right here. I'm the first day this panel Saturday, them time in here. See? And there,

You know, see the flag there. Make America great again. Seeing, yeah. Seeing. So that's a talk about America today. Hold on, my cup see. Sitting there. See me a book here, man. I'm going to get you sitting, you know. Our time now. 4:48. Seeing in the PM. And as we say, we are here celebrating 4th of July. You know, little more, we have fireworks down at West Palm Beach City Place. In your neck of the woods, where is your fireworks going to be? Which part of them are going to have the fireworks? Sister Yas, which part them are light up the thing them little more and have music? Which part is that going? Eh? And where you cook? Where you cook today? A lot of folks that I spoke to this morning and some yesterday too, them say them now cook. Them are going to buy the things them and put on the table because they don't have time to cook again. They say all time something. All time thing that. Seeing all young people me here say that too. Them don't have time to cook. Them just buy the stuff them. So that me though. Me just go to pub, just go get some rotisserie chicken, get some vegetable, get, you know, like the potato and them something there. Yeah, we all make that. Certain things we make, but, you know, yeah, just go buy some things, man, you know. The folks in Central Village here at my block, them have a little thing, I go on. Seeing? So we have to big them up. The security officers at the security ports in Central Village. Good afternoon. You know, we talked to one of the supervisor yesterday, either yesterday or the day before. The man park up out the same, man. I mean, the man are reasoning up. A whole lot of reasoning, man. And, yo, respects to you guys. People, one time they used to give me hell for coming. Hell. I tell you. You see right now when I come in, when I fall through the gate, yo, no hassle, no nothing. Seeing, and I respect that, you know. When people come to me, I like some ones come check me, then I'm about to hold them up again and just make them go through. Seeing, yeah, man, Kevin Sanchez, respect. Seeing, Mr. Deep, respect everyone. Thanks much. Welcome. Run up the likes to 110,000, I'm really good with that. Seeing, 10,000. So, I'm here, and respect everyone to be here. You know, Mama Bernice in the chat room there, CaribbeanRadioHD4.com. You know, respect. You know, Treasure Coast Church family, respect our manners, Wall of Palm Bay, respect, you know, man, Port St. Lucie, respect. See? Yeah, man, 96.3 FM family. 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Good afternoon. Respects. Respects everyone, man. Seeing? Yeah, 97.9 HD4. Sure. We're not going to want more. Hold on, man. We have something else for our. Hold on there. 103.1 HD3. All the way from Port St. Lucie to Miami. Lake Worth. Sunrise. 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Me see you now. See, LA family. Yeah, man. St. Kitts, you know. Cayman Islands. Everyone. Thanks. UK family. Japan. Sister Joss. What go on? You all right? Feeling all right? Anyway, the show come to an end at 4:51. I'm here just. Let me see if I can play again. I'm going to play the song. Yeah. Because look here, man. It's going to show you a kick off properly. We're going to be having some reasoning. Because I can't do interview. Last time I did it, I got in a place with all my ragging and my pocket and have a rasta cap and all that sitting there. And I said, that's a capable time. And sizzler. So, I just love the interview team. We just want a reasoning. So, we're going to reason with ones and ones, you know, from all over. You know? We just talk about the day-to-day settings. Sister Jocelyn, good afternoon. Big up to your son, too. Mama Mark, big up to your son, too. Dexter Dapps, anyway, there. See? Yeah, man. That was all a reason. And, you know, yeah. Mama Lola, respects and manners. Sister Kiash, what your name? Kanisha? Yeah, she looked up my mama today, you know? Yeah, man. Respect. So, watch out, man. We're going to drop a song here. I make people dance and all the vibes and feel nicer.

0: 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Stay tuned. 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
1: What you have to say, just how close the wall with
0: Paul International Gospels. Good afternoon. Welcome. Dean, welcome.

0: So we're going to hear the Saturday afternoons here. Yes, thanks for the living there, for the living there. Power International Gospel.
1: Tell them, sister, gotta come in now.
0: What you say? What you say?

But a Smith respects manners. Pastor Edwards, respect. In a wilderness, I'm ready for deliverance. Sir Matt Nee out of Jamaica. Said I've never been this home sick before. See you next week, Monday, right?

0: full joy the rest of your day. Go full joy yourself. Watch your fireworks. This is some good music. Eat up some good food. Not tired out yourself, you know. If you not go to church today, go on tomorrow. Sister Ingrid. Good afternoon. Brother G, you want you for pack up on God, Sister Ingrid Church. Now, where you say? That soup. Yeah, man, we are going to Sister Ingrid Church. Choose she. Seeing Dimples, welcome. You think we are make God reach, yeah? God. How we not reach nowhere? Hold on.
1: Sister P, the Bible says.
0: Sister P, how are them things? We are rich in heaven. Yeah. Yeah, there's some people all the way say, I go on up themselves and I really like that. And I say, well, this and no, hold on there when we join the line. God, I'm going to say, yo, hold on the dog, so come up here, so run here.

Thanks much, everyone. Pastor Mirage will be next. You know, Cabin Radio HD presenters are the best. Toyin in Bronx. Hey, Sammy Ross. Good afternoon. Mama to the Puma. Sister Faye. Hey, Sister Tana G. Drama to the Shaw. Respects, respects. Papa Reed and Mama Reed. Happy birthday, sir. Happy birthday, Papa Reed. Yes, I done.

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trust you still with my whole heart and soul. 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